bless in the language of the Spirit if you want to. Come on, just lift up your voice. 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

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Just scream out and say,

Philippians chapter 2, the Bible says that is why he has been given a name that is above every name, that at the mention of that name, Jesus, let every knee bow and let every tongue confess that Jesus Christ is Lord. No name, not Krishna, not Krishna, not Muhammad, no name, no name, no name, no name, no name, no name comes near the name of the Lord Jesus Christ. And at the mention of that name, let deliverance happen, let healings happen, let breakthroughs come, let salvation be declared. His name is Jesus, his name is Jesus, his name.

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1: BBC News with Roisin Hasty. At least 10 people have been killed in a wave of Russian attacks on cities across Ukraine using drones and ballistic missiles. The mayor of Kyiv said two high-rise apartment blocks had been hit and other buildings were on fire. Some clashes have continued in southern Lebanon despite Donald Trump's announcements that Israel and Hezbollah have agreed to stop fighting. Both sides are reported to have carried out attacks. Lebanon earlier said Hezbollah had accepted a US plan for it to halt attacks on Israel in exchange for Israel calling off planned strikes on southern Beirut. Florida has become the first US state to sue OpenAI over the design and safety of the company's artificial intelligence chatbot, ChatGPT. The lawsuit alleges the company is endangering children and aiding and abetting mass shooters. OpenAI deny wrongdoing. Senegal's president, Bassirou Diomaye Faye, has announced a new cabinet, which includes several members of the party led by his former ally, Ousmane Sonko. He says Sonko had vowed his party would not be part of the government. Police in the US state of Iowa say a man has shot dead six people and then killed himself in the city of Muscatine. Officers believe the killing stemmed from a domestic dispute. Chile's hard-right president, José Antonio Kast, has vowed to expel migrants and get tough on crime in his first address to Congress since taking office 3 months ago. Taiwan's military says a training aircraft has crashed during a simulated engine failure exercise, killing the two pilots on board. The accident happened in wet and windy weather. And archaeologists say a series of red-striped markings on the walls of a cave in South Wales could be the oldest example of cave art in the northwestern Europe. The 10 horizontal stripes were first discovered over a century ago. BBC News.
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2026. We're full of testimonies. We are done with the first 6 months. Or let's say we are done with the first 5 months. So we just ushered ourselves in the 7th month. Halfway through the year. I decree over my life good health. I decree over my life and my family, my friends, my loved ones, those listening to me right now. Prosperity, abundance. You can say same to the people that you love. You know, before you step out, yeah, you need to make a decree. I keep telling you guys that words are spells. Make sure to use them well. If you're always saying negative things about yourself, don't expect anything positive to happen to you. But if you're always decreeing goodness, life, listen, every prophecy concerning you will come to pass. What the Lord has for you will definitely come to fruition. All you need to do is to align. Yes, align. That is the word. Your metal. Giving us exactly what we need this morning. With those major moves. First off, if you want a perfect declaration to kick off your day, this is the perfect tune. This year, it was released this year as well. Top of the morning to you all. Just grab your cup of coffee and shake off that sleep, because we are about to do magic this morning. Wherever you find yourself, I'd like to say welcome, welcome, welcome. Welcome to the brighter side of life full of smiles. My name is Maxlene Chelsea saying, shake off the sleep and let's get ready to smash our goals today. It's time to shine. It's time to rise. Let's talk about the weather report for today, especially those of us in the Western region, also getting tack ready. The current condition is partly sunny with a temperature of 27 degrees Celsius, though it feels like 32 degrees Celsius. Now, there is an there is a 15% chance of rain right now, with humidity at 88% and a west wind blowing at 8 mph. Looking at the forecast for the rest of today, expect daytime thunderstorm with a high of 30 degrees Celsius and a 60% chance of rain, followed by mostly cloudy night dropping to a low of, let's say, 27 degrees Celsius. So, just prepare yourself, because yes, I've given you the weather report, but anything can happen. It can decide to change. But at least you should have a fair idea of how the day is going to be. There is another, gospel sensation that I am so madly in love with.

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0: Tiwa Savage, ladies and gentlemen.
1: Skoda.
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0: quench my fire, my fire, hey.
1: Stay far, stay far away.
0: Negative vibe, please stay far away from me. You ain't quenching my fire. With a tough life for the money.
1: We the grind hard, we for the
0: grind hard for that money.
1: Job life for them.
0: Enjoy our life.
1: We the grind hard, we for
0: them. Make the most, make memories. Once yes, yeah. You can argue with your phone. Let's not talk about Toys World giving you a variety of play equipment so that your kids can be happy. So whether it's a birthday surprise, a reward for an A in school, or just a normal Saturday or weekend treat, they have Lego sets, they have the dolls, they have the outdoor gears or games that will keep them smiling for hours. So be the hero of the day as a parent. You know they deserve a special treatment. So take them to Toys World. 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And Auntie Christie is ever ready to assist anybody who wants to open a nursery, or maybe you're already running a nursery, but you're looking for the right deco. She can assist you. Toys World, where every child's dream comes true. Time check is exactly 8:22. Amber is ready. But I have a quick question to ask you. We're talking about a loaf of bread. Bread near one no crust and crust near yeah, ends and no two ends and lay one in the middle part. And here's my your favorite. Because ended up, let me bread situation in come will be now where you go. Amber, you wanted to say something earlier. What were you saying?
2: So what I wanted to say is, for the bread crust and middle issue, it's not a problem.
0: It's not a problem.
2: I've seen one. I know one person who doesn't even like any part. Oh no, obey you fin fin no. Not that much.
0: So you fin fin no.
2: No.
0: And obey you no mono.
2: Obey you no mono na open no mono. The hard parts. Or the inside white side not that much.
0: Hey, that is weird.
2: The person is
0: that
2: very is close weird. To me.
0: Ah, Tobala, obey you pan on no.
2: Pan on
0: no move white no.
2: Odamo.
0: Odamo. No easy friend then. You have the skin.
2: And skin.
0: Okay then. Because I think I crushed.
2: Middle.
0: Boy, yeah. Up in a browner.
2: I mean,
0: I've been too much. Was it all oil or been? Me pe fresh bread, so.
2: I'm pen fresh.
0: I'm pen fresh.
2: Stale bread.
0: I don't know your biscuits.
2: My dad's.
0: 0500-097-979. We're talking about a loaf of bread. I just want to get to know your favorite parts of the bread. Is it the crust or your ends too? No, you want. We best say pan on its own. And I didn't feel anything on the business in there here. Or no, per middle part and white part. Let's have some fun on air today. This is Mr. Drew, a song titled Your Way. Ushering us into our DJ Trend segment. And hey, Yalukas. Yeah, Yalukas has a new song. This had me allow a gang president. Oh, my word. Yalukas, it would be a good morning. Aye. Same damn DB, I bet you good morning tomorrow. Okay, so Amber is seated. You heard his voice already. She needs no introduction. Sweetheart, now you can that Grada is in the news.
2: Yeah, Grada is in the news today. So she has a prophetic message concerning music producer Hama. So she said, as she was in the forest praying, God revealed to her. He says, I want you to tell this man of God, I want you to tell this music producer something.
0: Okay.
2: Yeah. And he says, I've already given this prophecy to another man of God, but this man of God is refusing to air this. So I want you, Agrada, to air this. Yes. Tell the people of Ghana. That this man is about to release a new music that even pastors will be playing.
0: Okay.
2: Yeah, a lot of people will be playing it. So we should expect a song from Hama. We should be expecting. I went to the forest to pray and I heard a strange voice in my ears. The Lord said I should bring this message to the people of Ghana. God made me know a big man of God had a vision about him, but he has refused to broadcast it. So now this is what she had to say.
3: And I am on the 1st of June 2026. And I am Jordan and I'm in Okasai. Sabrema Bamram Forest and I'm a Bompai. Abraham Bompai, no. It's saying, Nibi, I want to sumo. And I shame some of us as some way, Embra Ghana for. When you are brand here, your friend is a hammer. Ready, daddy, chum, so your brand here. O promote to a young, a year, we are saying, na a rabbi catcher, I say, also for penny be a yan who ye tre, Nasu a catasso. A brand here, your frau say hammer, so who tie me a rather some main country will say, would the young be ever wanting? Which one would the album be ever wanting? Nasa abon now would the bab wanting, a rather so what then where the address of penny be or the ashakuum, but a net day a year on the 1st. Of June 2026. I mean, you can say, a rather some encounter gun and you say, I born out the Babon Teno. I saw for me promote to a warm or tassel. I saw for me born on a warm or tassel. I saw for the Bama and no one abaya can see our or tassel. Now, I dear yammy one wonder me beside rather say, Rade. I brand say what down where the Achlam say. And we are saying no more German way. The band is saying our day no more back. Aye, a soft war, any a deep war, and a bit promoting our orchestra. Say, and a rather some encounter, a brandy, your friend is a hammer. A brandy, a rather say, your frau is a hammer. Baby, I will be as a wood, see me, the evangelist, Mrs. Siama, the prison's preacher. Me name Aboa, what's a shower they babble say.
2: Okay,
4: interesting. Okay, so I think Hammer has heard it. Let's see what will come out of it.
2: No wonder
4: Bobami's Hamas heard it.
2: He definitely has heard it, but okay, surprisingly. So, fellow McCaffrey too has responded to Drogba's claims.
4: That
2: of
4: what? See, that story, I told you yesterday, is no story. It's no story. Okay, what is fellow McCaffrey
2: saying? So, she's saying that claim is definitely from an old interview because anyone who knows them knows that they are communicating. So that interview or video that Drogba was seen speaking that Fela McCaffrey hasn't been visiting him is just an old video. It's not even now.
4: Okay. Let's move on to another story because I don't want to talk about it.
2: Okay. So I also have Olive the Boy's father who says, Okere Kumante threw away my song right in front of me.
4: Okay.
2: Said back in the days he gave him a CD to listen to his song, of which he wasn't interested, so he moved it.
4: I heard an interview over the weekend, and I'm like, listen, see, sometimes when people get to a certain level, okay, it's not that people look down on people. No. I can tell you that even here at YFM, people have brought their songs, and ABAT is Nyomino 102B, you go like, okay, fine. This is not something that you would want to promote right now, because you know we have a lot of artists to promote.
2: Yeah.
4: Now, if Okere Kumante threw your song away, is that even news? Is this something that you should even go and... Like, sometimes I feel that when people are given the opportunity to sell themselves, they rather want to thrive on negative vibes.
2: Okay.
4: So you want to call Okere Kumante a bad person or what? What is the... I mean, what do you want to achieve from this? After saying this, not Olive the Boy is Olive the Boy, right?
2: Yeah.
4: That's it. Sometimes you need to get a lot of no's in order for you to work hard to get a yes. Prove yourself. So if Okere Kumante threw your song away some time ago, is that even news?
2: No.
4: Listen, look at who he is. The name that you're mentioning, look at who he is. The kind of talent, pool of talent that he has available. Do you think he has enough time to sit everybody down and be pumping people like that? Sometimes we need to cut some people or industry players some slack. They can't please everybody. I'll be honest. You might disagree with me, you might agree with me, but Charlie, sometimes some of these news, I just don't get the reason why people even come out to, and I went to here, and then they said this, and this person said this, this person didn't believe in me. See, do you believe in yourself? If you believe in yourself, that is the most important thing. It doesn't matter who doesn't believe in you. It's about what you want to do. You have achieved what you want to achieve. Now, Oluftabo is everywhere. Let's look at that. So when you're being given an opportunity to sell yourself, instead of you going back and telling old stories, sell your child. Do you get it?
2: I get it.
4: Sell your talent. That is it. Now, don't be on a negative vibe. No negative vibe. No, this person did this against me. But you pay You're tired of that.
2: So now let's go to Nigeria.
4: Mm-hmm.
2: We have Davido, who says he intends to get his masters back from Sony. Okay. Sony Records. Yeah.
4: It depends on the legal team or the arrangement they had.
2: He said he's planning to buy it back.
4: Oh, okay.
2: Yeah, so that one day when he retires, his children can earn from it. Yeah.
4: Yeah, so you see, a lot of artists, international artists especially, have lost their
2: masters.
4: Their masters because terms and conditions, no?
2: Terms and conditions.
4: Terms
2: apply.
4: And conditions, no? Because there's supposed to always be an exit clause in the terms and conditions or in the contract. So if it's been stated in the contracts that you can get your masters back after A, B, C, D, E, then fine. The legal team will handle that. I mean, money will be involved.
2: Okay.
4: Go through the process. I mean, it's a good thing. He's young. He's not that old. He's young. And he's thinking about having his masters back at this time of the day, at this time of his age, which is a good thing. Because people have sold themselves without knowing. They've sold their talent. International artists, I'm talking about. I'm talking about international artists, sorry. But they still don't make money. And sometimes it's very sad when you check how they live their lives and stuff like that. Because you realize, these were the people making all these hits. What happened to their masters? Even Michael Jackson has situations. Whitney Houston and all of that. Some of them didn't get their masters back.
2: Wow.
4: Yes. And there are allegations that some of them, I mean, had to lose their life because they wanted their masters back. You get it?
2: So if
4: he is thinking of getting his masters back at this time, it's a good thing. It might not be easy, but it's a good thing. Let's see how it goes.
2: Let's hope it goes well.
4: It will go well. Are we done?
2: Yeah, we're done.
4: Okay, so that is it for our Daily Trend segment, proudly brought to you by Amber Great. So I told you about, Lucas having a new song. I don't know if this is the song, though. Oh, this is it. He featured Ori G.

Miguel Lucas. 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Is it the crust? Okay, make a crust or a ends no. Is it the middle part of it or cinema amber can also no be up a do we say the skin of the bread? Do we say that? I have to verify. I say, Oleno, please, Chef Oleno, please help us. Part of the bread, you know, what kind of then? Yaka crust, yaka middle. But amba on the side, you know, me ni miss my mutuma. As a pan of nature, what kind of broth for then? That be pan of nature, what kind of broth for then? Until let me know the part of the bread that is your favorite. Amide, tada mamba ken, mempeno hono, you know, mempeni crust, you know. Me penu mu no we tu no. And sometimes gan short bit of pan no me tu inside no. No no is skin no. Sometimes it happens. Yeah. No, like I have a way of eating it. So let's have some fun this morning. Oh my word. Okay. I got it.

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this part of the song. Get rid of all the vanity. Enjoy the moment. Hesitate no more. Always bringing you some pure sunshine in musical form. And I'd wait. Jason Mars telling the world that he is indeed ours. And I'm equally telling you that I'm yours right here on your favorite morning show. I am your favorite morning companion. Lean back. Allow us give you that special treatment. So Olenu finally sent me what I was looking for.

Yeah, our time here on earth is short. This is our faith. We need to be together. We need to appreciate each other. We need to enjoy every moment that we get to spend with each other. So per what Olenu sent me, it says that we have three parts of a loaf of bread. We have the crumb, okay, the crust, and then the heel. So the crumb is the soft inner part of the bread. We have the texture as well. It contains that tiny air packet formed by yeast or leavening agent during fermentation. So we have the crumb. Then we have the crust. The crust is the hardened outer shell. So what I was looking for is... Hey, Olenu, are you sure? Is the crust. So the crust and what's in there? The hardened outer shell of the bread or near the skin. So there's not like the skin. So the crust, And then we have the heels. Heels in here. The very first and last slice of each loaf of bread. In the Yerusiade. In the yaf of bread. Name the parts. So I want to find out from you. Now we have a loaf of bread. Which part is your favorite? Is it the heel, which is the very first and last slice of each loaf of bread? I mean, the very first and last slice of each end of a loaf of bread. Or the crust, which is the hardened outer shell of a loaf of bread.

0: which is the soft inner part of the bread. 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
1: Kazoo, Eddie Way Shannon, so Peshawa gel, Samadi di Jaria, and Shamu Puah Runamari Dia Fe, and Maskinia Softa, and your Kazoo Shower Gel, and your Papa, so Spray Starchia, yet it water, dear Sumata, then ye smooth, and we sham, Nementary Test Chanoa, and your Kazoo Spray Starch, Missimin Tadia Via, Mede Kazoo Fabric Softener, and we shamu some frum, na a wa, and we sham, Kazoo Dio Spray. Any Kazoo roll on and so wa and mo wamo to mu ye shamwa don shi be bre Mega World Ghana wadi felchi azura be jasono woman adi Kazoo and so aba so mi se free Italy abrochi eti product ne e original e ye papa Kazoo ebi wo jomni supermarket be bia Kazoo
0: All right, you're welcome back from that commercial break. Let me look for my liner and then we get talking. 0500-097-979 or 0500-997-979. Good morning to you, Joris. I have seen all your messages. Good morning to Mr. Patrick of GRA. Thank you so much, boss. But I want to find out your favorite part of the bread, okay? So just send me a text message as well.
2: Say what you feel and feel what you say.
3: Yeah, the size matters. If your size is small and you take the big one, you won't walk properly, you'll feel pains.

0: lady says mine is the heel because it can hold the bread well and also contains both soft and hard pies. And then he added, hey, Chelsea can worry. My baby and baby is serious. In the yaka bread wants some. It's important. Chelsea, see, if you had to be banana socket, oh, important. Bread in the middle part, and there's not like the middle part of the bread. It's either the crumb. The heel or the crust. And make you yes. What a brother no my catcher or no. Yes. Yeah.
1: So the crumb is the middle one or
0: when you have to before we read them again one time. Isn't the bread run over bun? You're quite hi darling, how are you? Please, I want the heel of the bread. That's it. Oh your best friend.
2: Your bitch now.
0: Your best friend. Your best friend. Let's say every day I'll force people to learn. You will learn without knowing that you are learning. Let's say you'll be it's your bad panura now. Panura. Okay, I'm buying bread. Oh, please. I want the crumb of the bread. So the crumb, I'm going to say it again. It's in Pochom. Mom will be from Chelsea. There is nothing like Nitsun. I'm looking in Abba Dube's voice. We have the crumb. So the crumb is the soft inner part of the bread. Atasa. The mouton side. And then we have the crust. The crust is the hardened outer shell of the bread. And then and then we have the heel. Heel no naeka panu nutun. Do you get it? But when you call me, you can tell me. Hey, I that's shocker. Man, shock. Oh, yeah. So the heel is the very first and then the last slice of each loaf of the bread. So bread and oil in three parts. We have the heel or the... So the heel...

0: First lies on your heel, which people don't really like, but some people really like it. We have the crust, which is the hardened outer shell of the bread, and then we have the crumb. The crumb is my favorite. Yes, the soft inner part of the bread. So we have the crumb, the crust, and then the heel. Which part of the bread is your favorite? The middle part. We are learning every day. So please, which one is your favorite part?
1: The crumb.
0: The crumb. Yeah. Which part is the crumb?
2: You said the inner part.
1: Yeah.
0: Okay. Because I'm very confused. Please, which part of the bread do you like?
2: The crumb.
0: The crumb. Oh, okay. Obese, Miss Chelsea, for me, I like every part of the bread, no sharing. But I mean, I can't eat a full loaf. No. I can't. Friend, it be more crumb or what? Obey you pan on the man. No, I'll go baby. So you can just let me know the part of the bread that is your favorite. Makacho, and every day we learn. Every day. English lesson 101. I don't even know. Hello, good morning. Oh, I lost this one. No, I can't. I'm so sorry. For you, my bank account for you. Hey, oh yeah, simple. Ashana say crust na crumb na heel, no, or be confused. Why? Just send me an SMS 0500-097-979 or 0500-997-979. Today we are learning. We have three parts of, a loaf of bread. You're crumping on the soft inner part of the bread. You're crusting. The crust, the heel. So the crumb, the crust, and then the heel. Some people will say, and peace. It's still the crust. So just let me know the part of the bread that you prefer. Is it the crumb? Is it the crust? Or is it the heel? Nana Joe. Okay, Nana Joe, good morning. Says the crust. Okay, I hear you. But I hope you know the crust, though. The crust is the hardened outer shell of the loaf of bread. Show me why you just learn. The panono is in three parts. Okay, finally. Hello, good morning. I hope this one won't be missed. Hello? Yeah? I've missed the passing. Hello?
3: Hello?
0: Aha. Thank you, darling. Mpocho of word,
3: ne? From Thomas.
0: Thomas. Mpocho, panono ne fane epepa. Mammal three parts. Injo.
3: Yeah, so I'm the penny baby. I'm a brown.
0: And sim ewa.
3: I'm the sim.
0: And see, if you were following a three parts, no, you're busy, not busy, not busy.
3: Hey, I'm telling that again. But I didn't know.
0: Angel, internet, Mr. Dam is a Ben, at a side. Every day, okay, Mate. Thank you so much, Mate Kasa. Also, no, Charlie, on Sashi. Mohiani, the bread nigh available. Not open bread, no, so Pemawa brown. Aha. It be more one Pemawa brown. I'm doing pepper bread, awa brown. And now, usually, me pair the crumb. Yes. Me pair your friend, Krasten. And I did heal. And we super cut in the pan on social healer. That is the name, you know? Others even call it the butts of the bread. Enjoy. I have another message. It says, okay. Good morning. I prefer the crumb. Oh, okay. So the crumb association for your dorsal pa. Yep, panu numen pa. So we learn. But we learn every day.

0: yeah, sometimes when you're talking to the young one, they go like, oh, and coffee too, the bread inside. No, no, no, no, no, no, no, we don't want that. We don't want that kind of English again. Hello, good morning, darling.
1: Good morning.
0: Sweetie, what for? Don't you free? Okay, mpocho reduce your volume, minimum, ate. I have a part of free. Mpocho, pa no na yere kanuwa sa mende. In the match, on three parts, ata sa. Here's one of your favorites. Into numu no me kada numu no friend then.
1: I'm cooking you food because I'm pounding the dead numu na na yadeka.
0: Hey, numu no me bone is in waha. Into pa into friend then. PM ne abe. This question will feature.
1: I'm penasi.
0: A penasi. Ah, pa no nasi bele nyu.
1: But in my.
0: I'm on three words. Miss Chelsea, for me, I like every part. Okay, I think I've read this one. So I told you that we have three parts of the bread. We have the crumb, we have the crust, and then we heal. First slice on the first and last slice of each loaf of bread. And then you will crust and yeah, the may be okay. Little pan on our brown, no friend crust, a crumb and on the pan on numa work and want some. Yeah, at least every day be a try to boost you at the crew. Be on the teacher, when you day you answer the price of banana on the market, but at least you should know anyway. Thank you so much for your time. It's 9 a.m. and it's time for me to say goodbye to you. I'll be back tomorrow.
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3: BBC News with Roisin Hasty. At least 10 people have been killed in a wave of Russian attacks on cities across Ukraine using drones and ballistic missiles. The mayor of Kyiv said two high-rise apartment blocks had been hit and other buildings were on fire. Some clashes have continued in southern Lebanon despite Donald Trump's announcements that Israel and Hezbollah have agreed to stop fighting. Both sides are reported to have carried out attacks. Lebanon earlier said Hezbollah had accepted a US plan for it to halt attacks on Israel in exchange for Israel calling off planned strikes on southern Beirut. Florida has become the first US state to sue OpenAI over the design and safety of the company's artificial intelligence chatbot, ChatGPT. The lawsuit alleges the company is endangering children and aiding and abetting mass shooters. OpenAI deny wrongdoing. Senegal's president, Bassirou Diomaye Faye, has announced a new cabinet, which includes several members of the party led by his former ally, Ousmane Sonko. He says Sonko had vowed his party would not be part of the government. Police in the US state of Iowa say a man has shot dead six people and then killed himself in the city of Muscatine. Officers believe the killing stemmed from a domestic dispute. Chile's hard-right president, José Antonio Kast, has vowed to expel migrants and get tough on crime in his first address to Congress since taking office 3 months ago. Taiwan's military says a training aircraft has crashed during a simulated engine failure exercise, killing the two pilots on board. The accident happened in wet and windy weather. And archaeologists say a series of red-striped markings on the walls of a cave in South Wales could be the oldest example of cave art in the northwestern Europe. The 10 horizontal stripes were first discovered over a century ago. BBC News.
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somebody with emotional intelligence, somebody that knows when to react. Even when you are in public, he knows when to react and then when not to react, when to say certain things and when not to say certain things, and somebody that you know that you are compatible with. Your lifestyle is so perfect together. That's the question we're asking today on the show. At exactly 10:30, we open the phone lines and you will come through and share your thoughts with us on this particular subject. But then, let's go to Mikakes and then go and get you that delicious cakes and treats that you've been craving for. 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

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Now, before we go for the BBC, let me remind you that there is a reputable company looking for workers. They are looking for chefs and attendants. Now, if you are interested, kindly call this number, 055-171-9008. 055-171-9008. So, ladies and gentlemen, what we are going to do right now is I'm going to take you to where you can go and get that motorcycle, that aboboya or pragya that you need, so that you'll be able to move effectively within the town or within the village or within the comfort of the space that you find yourself in. Now, some of you, your work requires you to get a motorcycle or get a pragya, and you are always struggling with those decisions. Keep on going to one shop after the other.

0: tend to always worry and cry your heart out. 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And then the Apache Power experience, the thrill of the track, with the Apache 180 and the Apache 200. We also have the N-Torque scooter. Yes, the N-Torque scooter, which is smart, sporty, and perfect for the modern urban explorer. We also have the Roxy, Jive, New NX, and New Ami. Those are the versatile commuters. So hurry up, come to Arash Motors. We are located near Mankesim White House, right here in Takrady. If you do, Udu Accra Station. It's almost all come and getting White House. Before you get to my getting White House, you see that Arash Motors in name one. Yeah, pack your bubble yeah we need. And the showroom also open with a motorcycle system. Oh, beautiful place. Such a beautiful place. Call Arash Motors right now on 053-101-8460. 053-101-8460. Or 053-106-8273. 053-106-8273. Right, so we're going to go for the BBC Minute right now. It's 10 a.m. But before we go, let me remind you that today on the show, we are asking this very simple question. Between emotional intelligence and compatible lifestyle, which one matters the most when it comes to choosing a life partner? Between emotional intelligence and compatible lifestyle, which one matters the most when it comes to choosing a life partner? Let's get talking at exactly 10:30 a.m. on the show.
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2: BBC News with Emily Thomas. Ukraine says at least 15 people have been killed in a massive drone and missile attack by Russia. The Interior Ministry said the worst civilian damage was in Dnipro and Kharkiv in the east, and in Kyiv, which was pounded by a barrage of strikes. A partial ceasefire between Israel and Hezbollah, which President Trump announced on Monday, appears to be largely holding. A BBC correspondent in northern Israel says last night was relatively quiet by recent standards. There's been no fresh Israeli attack on Beirut, though some fighting in southern Lebanon. The World Meteorological Organization is warning that this year's El Niño weather pattern is very likely to develop into one of the strongest on record. The rare super El Niño is expected to cause surging global temperatures and extreme weather around the world. The European Parliament's International Trade Committee has approved a deal to remove tariffs on hundreds of US goods. It's a significant step towards implementing an agreement drawn up with the US, but still needs to be approved by the full EU Assembly. At least two people have been killed in protests against a US-backed Ebola quarantine centre near a military base in central Kenya. The victims died from injuries after clashes with police on Monday. Kenyan officials have not yet commented. The government of Mozambique says that five of its citizens have been killed in South Africa in what it called xenophobic attacks. They're the first deaths officially linked to weeks of anti-migrant protests. Local people have been calling for tougher action against undocumented migrants. Florida has become the first US state to sue OpenAI over the design and safety of the company's artificial intelligence chatbot, ChatGPT. The lawsuit alleges the company is endangering children. OpenAI deny wrongdoing. World News from the BBC.
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0: to make you quite so here near sir. 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
1: Keep it locked and loaded with DJ Gunshot.
2: I didn't want to lie, sir. Who Mr. Q? Nibu ha, from me, why? 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Answer a word for the how can I take it easy? Ojam, Nibu Sau, and my son, and Mumukun, I talk about my woman. Never talk about a monogam. After Nipetimachi, ever you.

0: Pines will hear me, I said. 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In comments, you can come and you will be a friend. We hear me, I said.
1: Keep it locked and loaded with DJ Gunshot.
2: I didn't want to lie, sir. Who are Mr. Q? Nibu, ha, femi, be wife. My wife, do a gum anymore, see, no. Mr. Q, be a senior. Take it easy. 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Ojam, Nibusau, a man saying, and Mukunu, a toka, my woman. Never got a car, and Munogam, after Nipet, me, she ever show. Woman, if Rabana, and yet you hear me, compare me, dream, Mr. Q, Nibu, Mukunu, a toka, my woman. Never got a car, and Munogam, after Nipet, me, she ever show. Woman, if Rabana, and yet you hear me, compare me.

0: right, so ladies and gentlemen, it is time for us to get talking on the Mid-Morning Radio Show. Now, today on the show, we are asking a very, very, very, very, very simple question. And the question is, between emotional intelligence and compatible lifestyle, which one matters the most when it comes to choosing a life partner? Between emotional intelligence and compatible lifestyle, which one matters the most when it comes to choosing a life partner? That's the question we're asking today. 0500-097-979. Between emotional intelligence and compatible lifestyle, which one matters the most when it comes to choosing a life partner? I have a couple of text messages here. I'll read them all shortly. But then, let me see if my ladies are ready. Yeah, yeah, they are now set. See. See, Nanako. Anyways, don't mind me. Lynette.
1: Yeah.
0: How are you doing?
1: I'm enjoying Grey's and you.
0: Is it only me or I think your voice is breaking this morning. Are you okay?
1: Maybe it's because I'm hungry. I've not eaten yet.
2: Yes,
1: that is the only reason. I said that I am fit. Yeah.
0: Sometimes you people tempt me to betray people in the studio and on air. I mean, why would you do that?
2: I even wonder.
1: Why?
2: I know, right?
0: You know.
2: I saw it.
1: Oh. What did you say? No, I'm lost.
2: No, I saw everything.
1: No, I'm lost. Fill me in because I don't know. I don't know what you guys are talking about.
2: Don't worry.
0: This is temptation from above, but this particular temptation, yeah.
2: Emfa.
1: No go far. So listeners, I'm starving.
2: It's too early
0: for you to starve, you know. So, but then, the question that we are asking today, between emotional intelligence and compatible lifestyle, which one matters the most when it comes to choosing a life partner?
1: When I saw the question, I was like, it's difficult to choose, but I had to psych my mind and then just choose one.
0: Mm-hmm.
1: So personally, I think emotional intelligence is okay. It's very important when it comes to relationship.
0: Mm-hmm.
1: Yeah.
0: So you would choose
1: an emotionally intelligent person over someone that me and then that person have a compatible lifestyle.
0: So even if the person's lifestyle does not fit yours, you're not bothered.
1: Does not fit mine in what way?
0: Because obviously you have to be compatible when it comes to the lifestyle, mate, at least a little bit. Let's say you are not the outgoing type, and you somehow end up with somebody who is outgoing,
1: or
0: you're not the type that taking alcohol, but then the person is more or less somebody that consumes alcohol. Like,
1: I don't mind.
0: You don't mind.
1: I don't mind.
0: Person is more or less a regular church goer, yeah. But you are not the type.
1: Oh, regular church goer. Uh-huh. That makes him perfect.
0: But you are not.
1: Yeah.
0: What if it gets to the point the person starts dragging you to church? Let's go to church.
2: But that's not bad.
1: I'll follow
2: that's
1: him.
2: That's not sure. bad.
1: I'll follow him.
2: I don't see anything wrong with that.
1: Well, because personally, I'll go for a person that is emotionally intelligent.
0: Mm.
1: When you speak to such people, it's like, I don't know how to say it, but when you are with someone that is emotionally intelligent, you don't argue too much. The person does not push blames.
0: Mm. That one is true.
1: Yes, the person does not push blames. Yeah. You, the person knows that this is what you are saying. Mm. But if the person is not emotionally intelligent, the person will be turning the whole thing. I don't know if you understand.
2: Yeah. It becomes that whole emotional blackmail thing.
1: Yes.
0: Amber.
2: Yeah.
1: No, don't choose emotionally intelligent.
2: Why are you asking me not to choose?
1: Hold on.
0: Amber, I want to hear from
2: yes,
0: you.
2: For me, I'll take a person who is emotionally intelligent.
0: Emotionally intelligent?
2: Yes.
0: Why?
2: Because those people understand you to a deeper level. Yes, the understanding is way deeper.
0: But then
1: it decreases unnecessary breakups.
2: Yeah, it's true.
0: Are you for real?
1: I'm for real.
0: The person can be emotionally intelligent, yeah. But then if the lifestyle is not compatible, it will create some form of friction between you two. Regardless of how much you love the person or how much you love yourselves.
2: Okay, sometimes you need a little variety.
0: Yes, but with this variety, definitely there's going to be that little friction between you guys.
2: There might be, but I feel like once the person is like emotionally intelligent, they are intelligent enough to understand some things.
1: It's all about
2: they
1: communication.
2: They are very intelligent enough to understand
1: how well
2: things.
1: You communicate to them.
2: You see, when you're dealing with someone who is not emotionally intelligent, sometimes they'll even shove the blame on you for things that they have done. It's hard for them to accept some things.
1: Yeah.
2: It's hard for them to even like strike a conversation. Sometimes.
1: Even when it's their fault, they would never
2: especially,
1: admit that.
2: Especially
1: it's
2: when
1: their
2: it's their
1: fault,
2: they will turn the whole situation to you. They will put the blame on you.
0: But okay, let's take it from this angle.
1: More or less like a flighting.
0: Yeah, something like that. But let's take it from this angle.
2: Okay.
0: Let's say you are the outgoing type, you are the party type.
1: Okay.
0: You would always step out every weekend, whether it rains or shine, you are stepping out.
1: Okay.
0: You are practically living a different lifestyle.
2: Okay.
0: The person is not that type. You end up dating the person or being in a relationship with the person.
1: Okay.
0: Don't you think there's going to be
1: whatever he's doing, does it affect me?
0: It doesn't, but then you are dating the person.
2: So the person is not the outgoing type.
0: Mm-hmm.
2: I am the outgoing type.
0: Mm-hmm.
2: Definitely, I understand. Definitely, they would like me to be in the house. And I understand.
1: That's what I'm asking. Whatever
2: but
1: they go out and do, does it affect me? If it doesn't affect me.
0: Don't forget that. It's not always that your partner will go out without you.
2: I feel like there should be a variety in a relationship. And you
1: I cannot be dating myself in a relationship. Yes. Obviously.
2: There should be a variety.
0: Get I get it.
2: There should be a little bit.
1: I shouldn't be dating myself in a relationship. So I agree with, for today, I agree with Amber.
0: That is why we have the emotional intelligence bit and then the compatible lifestyle bit. So at least if the lifestyle is compatible, then at least you, both of you can reach some form of agreement, some form of understanding when it comes to certain things.
2: Okay, so now let me ask you something. We both are the party type.
0: Yeah.
2: Who will stay home?
1: Who will take care of the kids?
2: No, it's not even a matter
0: of...
2: Who will take care of the kids or stuff like that.
0: Mm-hmm.
2: We both are hyper.
0: Mm-hmm.
2: Now, who will be our calm? So at least I have one person who is my calm, and I have one person who is the party type.
1: If I am
2: type.
1: The fire, you should be the water.
2: Yes, Lynette, thank you for
0: you
2: that.
0: You are practically asking for opposite.
2: If I'm always high, I need someone who is like having that kind of low battery energy type, okay? So that we can vibe.
0: Don't you think?
2: But if we both
1: me, I'm
2: party
1: hyper.
2: Party.
1: If I get someone that is hyper, every
2: no. We are going to blow the whole roof off. No.
0: So
1: I'm hyper.
0: So, okay. You said you are hyper, right?
1: Yeah.
0: Let's say you end up with a gentleman who is not hyper. He's so cool. He's so relaxed.
1: I would love him for that, baby.
0: And then he's more or less like, babe, don't go out. Come on, let's stay home. Let's watch movies together. Huh? Let's do this together.
2: Senipa,
0: you see the problem.
1: No, we will talk. You see where
0: the lifestyle bit comes in.
1: We will talk.
0: No, yes, you are not the type.
1: Don't forget
0: that
1: the person I am dating is emotionally there. He's intelligent.
2: You can't keep me home because
1: about communication.
2: You understand that this is the kind of person I am.
0: You see the problem?
2: No,
0: Amber just said you can't keep me home. No, the person is not telling you to stay home.
1: Okay.
0: The person is just asking. Let us be together. Let us enjoy some moments together.
1: Good. It's not every day. Oh, don't go today. I want to have.
0: Have you ever been with somebody who is not the outgoing type?
1: Yeah.
0: You would practically have to beg the person out of the house to even go on a date.
1: Yes, I know. I know. Why are you pointing hands? Oh, sorry. I'm not pointing. I mean, I know.
0: It happens.
1: Yeah. I know.
0: So, in this particular instance, the lifestyle is not compatible.
1: Okay.
0: At some point, one of you is going to feel like, no. It's like, it's either I'm stressing this person or this person is stressing me.
1: No, personally, sometimes I feel like if someone likes you, the person will put effort in whatever they are doing. It might be that you don't like going out, mm-hmm. but I'm not asking you that let's go out every time. Maybe once in a while. I don't know if you get it.
0: Yeah, the outgoing type. Obviously, you'd want to step out. At least,
1: me
0: you want
1: going
0: to step out,
1: out
0: every,
1: I'll go.
0: Every fortnight.
1: Me going out, you know, I'll go. Uh-huh. But I mean, if I want to go out with my man and then my man is not the type that likes going out, I wouldn't be forcing him to go out with me. But I mean, once in a while. Once, and I'll be like, oh, babe, let's go out. Let's go to this place. If he doesn't want to go, then it's him that doesn't want to go. Because I feel like it's not going to be every day. If me, I am going every day. I'm not expecting you to also go every day. I don't know if you are getting me.
0: I get you.
1: Yes.
0: So I have a couple of text messages here. Let me see. This one is from, Ajo. Ajo says, if the lifestyle is not compatible, forget about emotional intelligence. Bro, you will end up divorced. Hey, you're divorced. Okay. I have another one here from JJ. JJ says, see, without a compatible lifestyle, you are going to end up struggling. Relationships these days are built on lifestyle. Forget about the emotional intelligence. We can build that together.
2: Let me say something concerning what he's saying.
0: Yeah.
2: So now I feel like before you fall in love with someone, definitely you look at some traits that match yours. Something that
0: the
2: you
0: lifestyle.
2: Both like. So the lifestyle already comes.
0: Yeah.
2: But what people will lack in the end is emotional intelligence. You both can have the same lifestyle.
0: And he's saying we can build it together.
2: No.
0: We can build it. Emotional intelligence, we can learn it together.
2: I feel like lifestyle is what you can build, but emotional intelligence you cannot build.
0: Are you for real?
2: See, emotional intelligence is hard to come by. It's very hard to come by. I'm telling you.
1: If you are dating somebody that is emotionally intelligent, you will suffer.
2: It's true.
0: Okay.
2: Especially when you're arguing with a person.
0: There's another text here, and this one is also from a guy. Harry. Harry says, tell the girls that the emotional intelligence part, we can actually work on that. But what we cannot work on is a compatible lifestyle. Imagine me going to church and then my girlfriend is staying at home. Bro, it won't happen.
2: Hey.
0: And you have understand.
1: I'll go to church.
0: Understand. I have V here. V says, Marv, please tell your girls that I side with them.
1: Oh, babe.
0: It has to do with emotional intelligence.
1: Yes.
0: Okay, cool. Let me see. There's Lizzie here. And Lizzie also says, Marv, tell your girls I side with them completely. We girls of nowadays, we love emotionally intelligent men.
1: Exactly, baby.
0: Okay. What about the compatible lifestyle? You people don't want? You don't like it again?
2: We'll work on it.
1: don't you hear this saying that the calm girls actually like bad boys? You've not heard that.
0: No, wait. Yeah.
1: Haven't you heard it
0: I've
1: before?
0: Lynette likes bad boys. You like calm men.
1: Me, I'm hyper, so I don't like I like calm guys.
2: Okay.
1: I like calm. Don't go out. Don't do anything. Be in the house every day.
0: So that you go out. There's Tilly here. Tilly says, Marv, please tell your girls that I understand what they are saying, but then the two can coexist. Tilly.
1: As soon as you choose one.
0: Tilly, I love you, but I'm asking you to choose one. Yeah. Unfortunately, Tilly cannot choose. Tilly, dear.
2: Okay.
0: She's a very good person. She cannot choose when it comes to these things, of course. But then, Tilly, imagine Derek Ashrana or Bino or Tinafi.
2: Okay, Mav, let me go on the lifestyle bit, okay?
0: Yeah.
2: Now, imagine I'm a person, I like to work out a lot.
0: Mm-hmm.
2: And my partner does not like to work out.
0: You are a gym buddy.
2: They like to eat. Eat. And they don't want to, like, work out at least, mm-hmm. at least. If you don't want to, like, slim down, tone down or everything, at least you should keep some part in shape. Like, yes. Mm-hmm. And if I'm telling you, if I'm telling you as my partner and you're not taking it, Charlie, very soon I'll go lose interest though. I'm going to lose interest.
0: That
2: is the lifestyle bit.
0: That part.
2: That's the issue.
3: Ain't going to lose any interest, bruh.
0: You will. One way or the other, you will. Yeah. You will meet somebody who would match your energy when it comes to the lifestyle. And then you will end up asking yourself, what am I even doing with this person?
3: And
0: I
3: mean, is that person also emotionally intelligent?
0: Regardless of whether the person is emotionally intelligent or not, you will still end up choosing. You see, there are lots of people who have chosen companions or life partners based on lifestyle, and it has worked out for them. There are some people too who chose emotionally intelligent partners, and it worked out for them perfectly.
4: Oh, but personally, I'll go for emotionally intelligent people.
0: Really?
2: Mm-hmm. We are going for emotionally intelligent people.
0: But one way or the other, you know that majority of these emotionally intelligent people are mature people, right?
4: Yeah.
0: Do you know what I mean?
4: Oh, no, I don't.
0: You know what I mean?
4: No.
0: Do you understand what I'm saying?
3: We have young people that are also emotionally intelligent. It's not only matured people.
0: But then, majority of these emotionally intelligent people tend out to be...

0: Hello.
1: How are you doing?
0: I'm good, yourself?
1: I'm okay. Okay. But do you have a phone?
0: No.
1: No, I want to ask, do you have a phone?
0: Okay, yeah.
1: You have a phone?
0: I have a phone.
1: What do you say when someone calls you on the phone? Or when you pick up a call, when you answer a call, what do you say?
0: Hello. The first thing I say, hello.
1: You say hello?
0: Yeah.
1: Is that how you say it? I want to know, is that how you say it? No, like, help me out. Is that how you say it?
0: Yeah.
1: Hello.
0: Okay, I said hello.
1: Anya dekra.
0: And I'm coming kending.
1: Oh, yes. What's that? Can romanticize it a little bit.
0: Hello.
1: It's okay. Do your thing.
0: Am I doing it too much?
1: It's okay. Do your thing and go.
0: Okay, guys. Welcome to the Digi Trend segment on the Mid Morning Radio Show. So today we have Patapa in our stories. I said, "Wefu be Charlie."
1: Patapa wefu.
0: Hey, I don't know who pissed him off like that too, but Charlie, wefu digi. So it seems he went to lodge at a hotel somewhere at Mankisim.
1: Mm.
0: And a hotel staff, let me see, the receptionist, was being rude to him, like super rude to him. Mm. And we see that senior man, I can shun a car and say, I'm not going to sleep here. I'll go.
1: Mm.
0: Yeah, I think I have the audio.
1: Okay, let's listen to the audio.
0: So that's it. That's from Patapa and one hotel receptionist.
1: So I say hotel receptionist, you know.
0: I shouldn't be free to, you know, go sleep there.
1: I feel mad disrespecting. That was what I heard. Mad disrespecting in Tiona. Okay.
0: I think these issues sometimes happen, but
1: yeah. I think he did the right thing. I mean, if I'm coming to your establishment and then you're offering a service and then you disrespect me, I have every right to say, sir.
0: Definitely.
1: I'm not going to use your service anymore. So yeah. He did the right thing. He did the right thing, and he made the right decision. My crank, I'll do as me boy. Anyways, continue.
0: So I also have Pastor Uche in my story.
1: Pastor Uche.
0: Sorry, Prophet Uche. Prophet Uche. Okay. So he's telling the critics to go back and check his record, all his tracks. That anything he says, in one, it comes on. Especially with his prophecy concerning Arsenal losing. And some of his prophecies which has come true.
1: So Ceciano, yeah, keep start sheet and farmer software. Because this thing I've been trying to avoid some of these conversations because more bad publicity. But then think about it.
0: No, he says
1: a man of God. We should go back and then check your track record.
0: You should keep track of everything.
1: I say owner.
0: You know, when people are like criticizing you that maybe you might be a false prophet or something.
1: You are a prophet of doom. End of story. Because Me who on social media haven't seen come sebiya software nasa a year positive come say abem. Some of you prophets, all that you do is turn yourself into prophets of doom. And what kind of as a more kind now some one in the buy and ah, men of kaye, men of kaye, I mean a farm so kaye. Now you think.

0: And he's also even said that Spain will win the World Cup. Please, so we are yet to see.
1: Please, we are yet to see.
0: Oh, Abi, when someone tells you that, check their track. Abi,
1: he's the same person that said Ghana will lose all their games.
0: Oh, yeah. And he also said Arsenal will lose.
1: But Ghana losing all their games, they're saying they
2: Arsenal lost.
0: Oh. Yeah, Arsenal lost.
1: I beg. When it comes to football predictions, football prophecies, I feel like sometimes the stats themselves speaks hey, in favor of this one.
0: It wasn't about stats.
1: It was about prophecy. Which one?
0: It was about prophecy, and it did happen.
1: So Arsenal will lose the game, no?
0: Yes, Arsenal did lose.
1: Oh, they lost.
0: They lost.
1: But then it was something. And I say going into a final, it's 50-50. But 50-50, and there's no way you could have told me, say, Arsenal would win, and Kameka said, they would win convincingly. And there was no way, Okache, Mr. PSG would also win by penalty shootout, and Kameka said, they will win by penalty shootout. That one there, it wouldn't happen. But either ways, it has happened. The fact that Osem Kombani Ebemuno does not mean, say, checking the track record. At this point, we will have to build an app, a stat sheet app for some prophets. Of these pastors and
0: yes.
1: prophets. Because as a prophecies, one in Kwan Omoshe, somebody will die. The person's name is B, and somebody dies. Hey, me and some guy, what kind of thing?
0: B said it.
1: Couldn't you have prayed and then reversed that particular prophecy from happening? Someone says try your luck, sir. And indeed, it is try your luck. All maybe right. Not try your luck no more. I'm be more back at your back. I say, Anna, Yankopon is a son, and Yankopon Ben is a son. Watch them come and I'm be. I don't know the question. Yankopon, we try and throw and I'm be. We try and throw. Nambe. Because there no BCO and Yankopona, Sisan, New Memuna.
0: But this one, let's leave the fact of false prophets or doomsday prophets. This one, they waka na bemu.
1: I don't want to even entertain the thought to say waka manabem dante or can't next one nebebem. What is this? We have pastors in this particular prophets in this particular country. Our modie, yeah, and they say, and come sub bonina. Oh, be woo, no be say. At some point, the IGP has to put his foot down, start telling some of these prophets.
0: So?
1: Say,
0: do you think
1: they should be careful and be mindful of some of these things? The change of government by an accident cease, you know. The government has to set up an office for some of these prophecies. Because I say prophecies now are so for net care kind, they move their one in a cozy baby. How many of the prophecies and I have to say, they were able to overturn it, and a prophecy were so for way kind, they were able to overturn it?
0: That only barely happens.
1: I have a text here. It says Prophet Uche Ort. And that one there is true, Prophet Uche Ort. Because, I mean, this one, I say, try bet. No, there's another one here. It's sorry for the late entry, but to the question of the day, I will go for compatibility because I am that you are, which means I wouldn't do what you will not do, and you will do what I would have done. Without any form of compatibility, emotional intelligence even becomes difficult to express. One party will look like a dummy at a boutique. Thank you. This is from Mabel. Okay. Anyways, Amber.
0: Yeah.
1: Any more stories?
2: Yeah. So let me add this to it.
1: Oh, please add it.
2: Yao Dabo is saying something. He's saying that whilst people think that the film industry brought him money, the film industry didn't really bring him money. It just gave him the fame that he needed. That there is money in the industry, but there is not a lot for you to work around it. So it was just fame that he got from the film industry, but not a lot of money.
1: Well, Kumawood. I think he was a Kumawood actor.
2: Yeah.
1: So definitely, Sikana and Shada and Yeke Sibiasa. So I understand him. No, but he didn't get that much money from the acting.
2: How good you use your from fame the acting he did back in Kumasi.
3: Imagine when you have the fame, okay, mm-hmm. you can easily translate the fame mm-hmm. to money, depending on what you use the fame for.
1: Mm-hmm.
3: Do you understand?
1: Yes.
2: Okay.
1: Yeah.
3: If you use the fame for masem, how do you expect it to translate into money?
1: No, but the thing
2: I think
1: is,
2: I agree with Chelsea.
1: I get what Chelsea is saying, and right now he has used the fame to get the money that he needed.
2: Okay.
1: Okay, but back then the acting that he was doing, he didn't get that much money.
2: Yeah, it was not.
1: I think that was what he was trying to explain.
2: Direct money. Yeah.
3: Uh-huh.
1: Yes.
3: So we have direct and indirect. The fame gives you indirect.
2: Okay.
3: Then if they are looking, okay, you came to play this role, take this money as pay.
1: Mm-hmm.
3: John, it's like radio presenters. Mm-hmm. Apart from the station paying you, there are other things that you also do to get more money.
1: More money, yeah.
3: Uh-huh.
1: And, yeah. So...
2: That is what your double is saying.
1: Well, I understand him. Personally, I understand it because ABR, Terema Chelsea, can indirectly...
2: The same thing with this industry too. Personally, I don't think that the money that they pay is a lot, but is the side ones, the ambassadorial deals and then other things that fetches you the... Yeah.
3: Some people have used their fame to launch products.
1: They have used their fame to do...
3: Like, we are MCs. Mm-hmm. We are this, we are that, mm-hmm. we are that. That is it.
1: Yeah.
3: So imagine if your salary is, let's say, 2 cedis.
2: Yeah.
3: MCN gives you 1 cedi.
2: Okay. Mm-hmm.
3: Then another, let's say, ambassadorial deal gives you 1 cedi.
4: Yeah.
3: By the time you realize, there will be other things that will come from whatever you have. And then you make more money out of it.
1: I think most Ghanaians
3: just like the fame. Oh, I'm famous, and that's
2: all. They don't.
1: There are some Ghanaians that have this particular idea that. Me ye juma kra the me juma me entem na me ye nan kwati impa or dey o ma me sika me hwehwe nyina
3: that is where that is
1: you see that is where most people get it wrong. Well, some people want to do one job and one job
3: if you have the opportunity, why not? If your job is flexible, why not?
1: That is why a lot of people are now selling things on social media. Almost every 2 out of 3 people on social media are either selling shoes or selling bags, selling
2: dresses,
1: wigs, selling dresses.
3: Is the market there? Why not?
1: People are buying them though.
2: Yeah. Now, WhatsApp status is not funny again.
1: No.
2: advertising
1: every
2: their
1: 2 out of 3 status.
3: Because imagine you post something there and you have 200 people watching and then liking and then sending you comments. Mm-hmm. Why don't you post your business?
2: Yeah. I think this is that same thing that Amabeland said on one of her interviews that I watched. Mm-hmm. She was like, she first got the fame, then she was like, what is she using with all this fame if she's not doing anything? It was then that she started with a hair growth oil, mm-hmm. and then it came with the conditioner, and now she has her own salon and other things. So it first started with the influencing bit. When she saw that people were interested in whatever she says and whatever she does, that's when she brought in the whole oil and then those things inside there.
3: And it's working for her.
2: Yes, it's working.
3: Yeah, so fame gives you something to hold on to for whatever you want to do. Nanama McBrown, she is where she is because she had the fame.
2: Yeah.
3: And then she realized that I can make money out of the fame.
1: Yeah.
3: I can tell you, she also didn't start making the money from just the acting.
2: Yeah.
3: It was when she decided to make judicious use of the fame she's acquired. That's how come she's making lots of money.
1: Yeah.
2: I agree with you.
3: So well, people just think that, oh, I'm famous on TikTok, I'm famous. Then they'll be sleeping in their bedrooms.
1: They are famous.
3: Yeah.
1: They want to be celebs, so they are celebs.
3: Yeah, so once you are famous, if you can't sell, but you can sell for others, why not? You go ahead and do that. Not everybody's business oriented. So you always have, so far as you have the numbers, you should have a team called, a business team.
2: Okay. Mm.
3: To handle you have. They will go like, okay, pay your brand. These are some of the clients you can attract.
1: Yeah.
3: Then they tailor something for you.
2: Okay.
3: That's it.
1: Simple, fair. But I think your double's fame has even gotten him certain opportunities outside Ghana.
2: Yeah.
1: I mean, Europe. I remember seeing him with some officials of Real Madrid and all that. So
2: impressive.
1: Yeah. Ooh. Yeah, and I think he has an academy or something like that.
2: Wow.
1: Yeah. So, I mean, for him, yeah, he has really harvested from that particular fame that he got from Kumawood. Kumawood, I don't think Kumawood really gave him that much exposure. He gave him the exposure, but it wasn't as much as the exposure he has right now. I think it was the building block.
2: To see him from there.
1: Yeah.
3: Yeah, that's a real good
1: to know. Yeah, double. Anyways, we done?
2: Yes, okay. That's all that we have for you today. All
1: right. Thank you very much, Amber and Lynette. We're going to go for some musical session right here. We'll come back and I'll tell you something interesting from Plus 100 Bar and Grill. Stay tuned. We will be right back.

0: And we kicked off your early afternoon show, Dab Shout on Why, with shout out by Tiwa Savage Sakodia. And I am with you from now up until 2 p.m., my bad. So, the regular programming is from 12 till 3. But because of the World Cup, we are bringing you first-hand stories and everything about the World Cup. So, from now on till be real World Cup, and shout on why, yeah, 12 till 2 instead of 12 till 3. So, yay, 1 hour for the sports team that is Cars Unlimited, the World Cup edition. Hence, the new programming or program lineup. So, normally, the last hour, I mean, the last segment, oh, yeah. 2 or 3, so it means that you open the phone lines, that is the last segment, around 2:30. But because 1 hour for now, 1 hour is on my sport team, and you know, you push them a time, not about show. So let me tell you how the show is going to run from now till 2 p.m. Coming up at 1:10 is Digi Trends. That is where I will serve you with all the happiness in the world of entertainment from 1:10 p.m. all the way till 1:25. So it's just 15 minutes. And then we go for a musical break for 5 minutes. It could be maybe a song or two. And then at 1:30, yeah, here in the interactive segments. So today being a Tuesday, we have a question for you today. When I was choosing this question, I was a bit not scared. I'm trying to find that right word to replace scared. I'm not scared. Talking about LGBTQ+. But it's quite sensitive, you know. And you heard a man and you Parliament has approved a bill criminalizing LGBTQ+. So it means that if you are found around in it, inside it, outside it, somewhere around it, you know, you can be charged for it. Mm-hmm. And when you go on social media, especially TikTok, people are airing their views. They are sharing their 2 cents on this bill. So Parliament will approve bill, no? And I want to know what you think about it. But before we talk about it, I don't want any insults. You could stand for party A, party Q. You can convey your message without insulting. You can pass out your comment without insults. Again, Parliament approves a bill criminalizing. Why does it sound wrong, but it's correct? It sounds wrong in my mouth, right? It sounds wrong with the way that I just pronounced. It sounds wrong, but I'm correct. Lynette, pronounce it for me. But I'm correct.
1: You just said it.
0: Lynette wants to be safe. No, but do it for me.
1: Criminalizing.
0: You know it's correct, but then
1: criminalizing.
0: Is the way I said it.
1: Yeah.
0: But how did you say it?
1: Criminal. You've confused me.
0: Wait, say cray.
1: Cray.
0: Me.
1: Me.
0: Na.
1: Na.
0: Lie.
1: Lie.
0: Zen.
1: Zen.
0: Yeah.
1: Criminalizing.
0: Yeah.
1: It sounds wrong.
0: Yeah, but it's correct. Yeah. I just want to know what you think. So on social media, at a party, so are you two parties, okay? They agree and disagree. So I want to explain. Other parties, they are saying, yeah, why is it that even animals don't do that? So why are human beings doing that? You know, people are bringing this upon us, da, da, da, da, and then, or when I saw one lady that says that, oh, neighborhood be where some kids are being forced to participate in stuff like this, you know, and they are even scared to complain or to voice out and be like, hey, my brother, my brother, why am I there for this couple of years? So, you can't do anything to help them. And then we have the other parties that are saying, it is not your butt. Why are you complaining? Why do you worry about somebody doing the do inside their room? Da-da-da-da-da-da. They all make sense. Everything. The A and B, they are all making sense. But I want to know what you think, you know. How do you see this? Is it for a good cause, a bad cause? Whatever, wherever that you stand, please call me at 1:30 p.m. and tell me what you think. But do not insult. I beg you. I beg. I want to be professional so badly. I beg, I am pleading. Be cool. I'm stretching my arms, kneeling and holding your hands. In fact, I am licking your body. I'm licking your feet. That I beg you, please, when you call, do not insult anybody. Because it looks like whenever we talk about LGBTQ+, it upsets certain people. There are some category of people that they hate it, like with their full chest, even when they see you. If onye de bia wa sumpo ebro bi obechwa ni na ka ho ehro bi obechwa ka ho me she do ho bi obi prani pakorn. So this, if you fall under that category, I'm begging you, please, when you call, try and tame your heart, or maybe I'll help you tame your heart. I love you, so I beg, but I want to know how you think. I want to know what you think about this whole situation. Yeah. I'm sure you guys know where me I stand. Yeah. I don't care whatever that you do. All that I care is, if the person is not, don't force that person. Whether you are straight, whether you are curved, whatever. Whatever that you like. Example, Lynette is straight. Are you straight? Eh? I didn't ask you. I'm saying you are straight. Eh? Now she's not even sure. Do you know your sexuality? On your show?
1: That line.
0: You waited. You were looking around. So, example, let's say I'm straight. No, let's say you. Me, please, I like boys. Excuse you. So, let's say me, I'm straight, and then somebody is forcing me to do the do. It's wrong. And let's say I'm not straight. I like girls or whatever. And somebody is forcing me to do the do. It's still wrong. So, me, my midnight are different. I just hate when people are being forced to perform certain activities. That is what I hate. If you are willingly doing it, I'll be that one day. Today or day. If you are willingly doing it, that one day is your own, you know, cup of tea. But then if you are being forced, that one annoys some way. So me too, I'll air my view with my empty chest. At 1:30, I'll tell you what I think about this whole LGBTQ plus thingy. But in the meantime, I am on standby for all your music requests. So if you are listening to me and you don't know what we are doing here, my name is Ram Bessia Afol. I am your host for Shout on Why. It is a music request show where you tell us the songs you want to enjoy on the show. And I will let you know how to get involved in a bit. And also, I want to say thanks for getting involved nice and early to the early bits. We love to see it. Again, this is a music request show. It means that from now on till normally 3, but because of the World Cup, and from now on till 2, all the songs you'll be hearing, Minyami Dumaikina, and you may betty be a till 2, no? Or yen yen yen yen de rebo. Or yen one of our requests for the menu, no? It's a take the next show, I may put on a bebana. The next two shows, no? Because I may put on a sport for beba after sport in the drive, no? All the songs played on the drive,

0: 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So Parliament approves a bill criminalizing LGBTQ+. And I want to know what you think about this. But please, we don't want us to insult anybody. Now, I want to go first. I'll go first. Personally. Oh, people are calling. Please let me air my view and then I'll activate the phone lines. I beg you. So, personally, it will actually hurt me to see that. Being baby, besia baby wo baby. And obi or force them already as our own pedal bay. And now there, I'll probably be on your knee. But only in Ibiana in Zamba Ohuno, a ghetto around LGBTQ+. Because I feel like mostly no nyama ehunana a fond of them. Obeya me yoda faba ways the 13, 14, 15 thinks that, oh, I know what I want. So this is what I want. And so you grow older and you know that, oh, I don't really want that. Maybe I want other stuff. So all me I'll say is that if you are a guardian, a parent, you have to guide and guard your children until them now they are going to decide.
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0: Their sexuality to decide what they want to do. And if you're already grown and you want to decide or you have decided what you want to do, personally, if you're on live, you can see that Mama Mensado. If you are watching me on Facebook, Mama Mensado. I beg. But I want to know what you think about this whole thing. Eddie, let me pick this caller. Hello.
2: Hello.
0: Kelvin, what's up?
2: Yes.
0: What can I say?
2: Oh, sorry. Good afternoon.
0: Good afternoon. Good afternoon. Good afternoon. What's the name?
2: Yeah, Mitchia Moko. Mitchia studio Funiniana, TF Funina.
0: Obia Jodo. Kelvin, what do you think about this?
2: LGBTQ, you know,
0: I'm a
2: yes.
0: Okay.
2: I want to open him. Like, if you are me who will be maybe I'm in there, then if you're a gay or a lesbian, I don't stigmatize, I don't discriminate, and I
0: think, right?
2: But I won't even get involved. And
0: I get it,
2: and I'm soon for influencing, I would rather influence you, but
0: right?
2: At the Naga Summit, so even there, such as Naga society frowns on us, on Yadibi or the Eating Yitian, or a very bad,
0: right. Kelvin, what I know? Kelvin, the network, no man, someone can nature in INT. Kelvin, yet to see, maybe, yes, or you're very bad, no? How can I yet to see?
2: Yeah, or you're very bad, or they're personal, or they're illegal, to be honest.
0: All right. Thank you so much, Kelvin. Thank you so much. Alaji, Awe Oba. So please come and let's ask you before my family's caller. Yeah, anytime now, I'm hoping we can pick another caller. I like

0: Sisia no parliament we si pedehe obehwe na we zi LGBTQ no hujuma ehu. What do you think about it?
1: Mimu de chare enkoye.
0: Enkoye say woni omo nyaje.
1: Nyaje nya me no nyaje.
0: Nti se obi ye bibia we shouldn't arrest them.
1: Oh. Say it me arrest them.
0: But what say woni omo nyaje?
1: Okay, as in the other way around.

0: born when I can't cause one yet.
1: And by the time I will pass the ball, it's not why it's
0: no,
1: why
0: too late. Too late. But anyways, let me open the phone line 0500-097-979. 0500-097-979. And also the 0500-997-979. Ghana Black Stars squad list number. What do you think of the squad list? You would bring him a World Cup. Esha, you would bring him a World Cup with this squad. Esha, you would bring him a World Cup. No, Esha, teams are able to match one. Oh, teams are here. Nation able to match one. That's what I want Jesus to know. I want to do him. Let me pick my first caller here. Hello, good afternoon.
2: Yeah, good afternoon.
0: Yeah, boss, who's in the Biagasa free? Okay, what you mean too?
2: Bajam Brem, so a Panamana, Bazo, Magno, Yada, Jusuda.
0: What change your Chevy?
2: Chevy Bar.
0: What change
2: your? Touch at the ball for this. Panama ball. But there were never a little ball. It's a ball.
0: And you?
2: Ball for this. The man must fall like them to see me and there. Panama, like, was so cheap. Yes, Danny, one. I'm not sorry, I do for you. You're good taking a lot of points in the beginning. Money, I can't. You can depend on it. It be. Now, if we, how about the man? Calculation upon calculation. Yes, I'm not going to be a bubble. What's up? Calculation upon calculation. The coach in there. Squad, you want to get a friend. I assure father's squad. That's a double squad. Nankasana, Ampala. Out of Franco. That's all cool. That's why you need to go on to Fancy or City or
0: City. Okay, back at it. Okay, back at it. Thank you very much. We really need to borrow for a second. Hello, good afternoon.
2: Good afternoon.
0: Yeah, what's your name and where you're calling from? Okay, me and Tim.
2: Yeah. The more you delve into the grassroots squad, the more scary you are. Why? Because anything they are, in Germany, I'm a Mexican. Of course, some may look there. I mean, proving that some of the grasses on the canker, you know, a big canker. I don't know the main issue of the team. Let's play for example, no goalball, no in front of the defense committee. No, on the GFF. I don't know the main issue of the team. They don't know why there is like a rebound, you know.
0: Hello, good afternoon.
3: Good afternoon, Marvin.
0: Yeah, my brother. You remember where I'm calling from?
3: Thank you. Okay, this is Joe Apoa.
0: Okay, Joe, me too.
3: Marv. Just like I said on Sunday, I stopped criticizing about squad selection since the incident. Remember when they're going to AFCON, Miller Albright dropped a whole lot of big stars, Suleiman Mintari, AC and the rest, and they went to Ishima. So you all criticize them.
0: Yeah.
3: If this coach is saying that a lot of our squad now, I have no problem. You have nothing here. Mouse, a Pama, I will select here. Somebody will come criticize it. You shall criticize. What I want is one call. That's when, because you can't change the squad. Squad work and work. You can't change it. You all beat up as some players. I want you up at Jikuru. That boy, I was really hoping for the back. You're not a defensive game. You're back. All I want is, I know that in my heart, you're going to catch your points.
0: Hello, good afternoon. Hello, good afternoon. Hello. Unfortunately, the person is on the line, but he's not talking. 0500-097-979. 0500-097-979. Or 0500-097-979. 997.

0: 7979. Hello, good afternoon.
1: Yeah, good afternoon, boss.
0: Yeah, boss, Pacho, who's in Rebecca Safri?
1: Pacho, I'm the Ronald, because I see Takari.
0: Okay, Pacho, me and you, Leonard.
1: Pacho, I'm the Kaka, what to Paddy or Kase Nididu. Black Stars, no. I'm a who plays a who.
0: Oh, yeah.
1: Any players, they are no one here to play. No one. In the food, they say, well, yeah, selection, one knows, how to do. I mean, one can put it to my own selection, I call Black Stars, quite a ever planning up. Obi ani wa apart from some nyanya bi wa the limelight. Obi ani wa me feel there like oh yeah any extraordinary play ya ya na number contact today squad na na in oh yeah mentality na ya dey call that so ntina no me feel there 1 point ten ya dey go this year na Panama 1-1
0: Okay, thank you very much, Leonard. I can come here. Yes, said 1 point. I don't know why I asked Leonard. Anyways, let me see. There is a text here, and this particular text says, "Me, I believe we shall score plenty teams out there." Ramsey does. At this point, why the softphone and non-comsen or saying, or baby more? Why am I softphone non-comsen? Anyways, let me talk to the scholar. Hello, good afternoon.
2: Yeah,
0: after. But you're in a bit of a cassa frame.
2: But you're from Mavis, look at the pizza Friday.
0: Mavis, what's your main tail?
2: I'm the Missus to them, will be a kibia, will be a children, a gun, and a feed, a bunch of papa.
0: Sister Mavis, thank you very much. Sister Mavis, you're a jidibu on my man, I'm saying, go through and trim it on my straw. Hello, good afternoon.
3: Hello, good afternoon, ma'am.
0: Yeah, Lona.
3: Yeah, ma'am.
0: Lona, let's see.
3: Okay, ma'am. I'm made in the day. Even if you had paraded the best of players at Ufigano Park, it was still going to be difficult playing against Croatia and England. Under Noya Dodo. I mean, the squad did not operate. I think the only

0: Hello?
1: Charlie, I'm at the library. Why do you keep calling me?
0: Wait, question. What's the capital of Burkina Faso?
1: Ouagadougou. Bye.
0: Wait. Which planet is the hottest in the solar system?
1: Venus. Mm. Actually, why all these questions?
0: See, I'm playing the MTN swipe and win promo. I might cash out some cool 1,000 Ghana cedis today.
1: Hey! 1,000 cedis! Charlie, what was the next question? What's the next question?
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1: BBC News with Govinda Gill. The World Meteorological Organization is warning that this year's El Niño weather pattern could develop into one of the strongest on record. The rare super El Niño would cause extreme weather around the world. Teachers in Nigeria are holding marches in protest at the growing number of kidnappings in schools. The teachers are demanding the release of dozens of kidnapped colleagues and children, some as young as 2 years old. Officials in the Kharkiv region of Ukraine have issued mandatory evacuation orders for more than 7,000 people because of the threat of further attacks. At least 21 people were killed and more than 100 injured as Russia launched drones and missiles across Ukraine overnight. Israeli forces have continued hitting targets in southern Lebanon after a President Trump-backed agreement stopped them from striking the capital, Beirut. The Israeli attacks come despite the deal preventing Hezbollah from launching missiles and drones into Israel. Pope Leo has named Maria Montserrat Alvarado as the head of the Vatican's communications department. She's the first laywoman to be appointed to a senior role in the Catholic Church. President Trump has appointed a political ally with no national security experience as acting director of U.S. intelligence. Bill Poulter, who's head of the Federal Housing Finance Agency, will replace Tulsi Gabbard, who's leaving at the end of the month. The governing body, UK Athletics, has been fined nearly $500,000 for the death of a Paralympian. The shot putter, Abdullah Hayayi, was hit by a metal bar at a training ground in London in 2017. Astronomers say some planets outside our solar system could be magnetic. They found sluggish wind speeds on hot exoplanets, suggesting a magnetic field. That's the latest BBC News.

one and all. Tuesday vibe on the drive of your life. 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It looks like Lucky was in the spirit. That's a full prophecy, man. My brother, my enemy. 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

0: You know, sometimes when I talk about reggae, people feel like PM is exaggerating. But look at this old xenophobic attack. I mean, let's say, I listen to this song. Full Prophecy. One of their very own. Lucky Dube spoke about this years back. Keep resting in power. Their tongue never dies. That's exactly what we are experiencing right now. And it's so unfortunate that even when you go to SA, the way we cherish this man and celebrate him here in Ghana, I don't think it's the same in South Africa. Because the people I asked when I was in Joburg, like, he's out of town small with the family. And I'm imagining if Lucky Dube was a Ghanaian, how we would have hailed him because of the way we love him. And I was adding a Benwa who's on fast forward. Nah, what about the Michaels and the Bob Marley? I mean, that is theirs. They value and cherish them. I don't know. Just like the people, can you believe some South Africans didn't even know about Lucky Dube? I'm telling you, I know this is a shocker. It's like the Rasta man who was once here, different colors, I was talking about him. Some of the South Africans were telling me they don't know about him. His house is out of town. That is where people have been going to once a while and all that. Imagine the museum we would have built for this man if it was a Ghanaian. But he calls this one my brother, my enemy. Tuesday vibe. Greetings, one and all. Wagwan, you'd man them. Driver Humble, I've given you an assignment. I've told you, you have to make sure you have black lab behind your van, man. For the taxi drivers, I have loads of them. Before the vans, the minivans, I don't have anybody with black lab behind it. So join the family, join the movement. Let's push the movement out there. So black lab basically means proud to be black. So wherever you hear this,
1: black lab
0: simply means I'm proud to be black. You understand? The mission is very simple, like I say all the time. The mission is to campaign against skin bleaching, number one. Because if you're proud to be black, you will never bleach your skin trying to look like somebody else. And I mean, if you're proud to be black, you're not going to be xenophobic like the people down there. They're not proud to be black. They call us foreigners in our own continent. Hey! In our own continent, they are calling us foreigners. With a white man day there. Maybe some way, man. But that's what it is. So back to the mission that I was talking about earlier. To campaign against skin bleaching. That is my major one. So if you're proud to be black, one poor. Point number two. You will love made in Africa. Anybody who is proud to be black will love everything made in Africa. Yeah, man. So project that to the world as well. Point number two. Point number three. To empower the youth man them out there to be legal hustlers. You know, they always tag the black man with everything bad. So I thought, why not empower the youth man them to be legal hustlers? Since you know, Tonga is legit, you are come on in a year. You drive a van to say Hambola, you are come on in a year. William Pabua, it's a prosper, you are coming in a year. That's a legit business. Or oh, banker, you are coming in a year. In Lutu Lutu Ska. Some people are in a legit business, but they're still doing illegal things in there. They're not so sure who you know. You're 50-50. What the name is, what is there? They are running things. That's an illegal movement in a legal space. So, you two, change your ways. Now follow the item. Once again, I've mentioned three major things that Black Lab Movement and PM Foundation is championing, you understand? So basically, all the things you hear under Black Lab Movement as a mission are already missions by PM Foundation. And when I built my fan army, I pushed the same mission for them to also champion. Yeah, man. And to help promote African history and culture. Today being a Tuesday, you know it already. Welcome to the African culture class.

This track is very spiritual. Take your time and digest the lyrics. The title is My Brother, My Enemy. By Lucky Philip Dube. Beautiful masterpiece by our standard. So I heard a story this morning about South Africans who attacked one young South African thinking he was a foreigner. See the way the system they work. You think you're white, you'll be shooting yourself in the foot by the time you realize that you messed up big time. If you're in a bus with Rasta, let me hear from you straight away. Don't know. Text line 0500 97979 or 0500 997979. Same way, if you want Rasta to pick you up, send a text to the same line. The legal hustler is fully seated, driving the entire army home, man. My name is Nana Kwesi Uzu, but you can simply call me PM of the Finest. On the highway right now with DJ Shino, the Mashup King. He was out of town yesterday, but my brother is back, man. I missed him yesterday, but he's back. Anyways, so today on the West Side 3, we have... Even before I get to West Side 3, I can't miss my African proverb. Yo, dear Pan-African, listen to this one. Are you ready for it? I know Prosper is ready to type because he's always waiting for my African proverb. When you follow in the path of your father, you learn to walk like him. Did you hear that? When you follow in the path of your father, you learn to walk like him. Whether you like it or not, that's like your direct mentor from birth. So if you follow in the path of your father, you learn to walk like him. That is my African proverb for today. From your dear Pan-Africanist, Nana Kwesi Uzu. So West Side 3, we have Kwesi Flex, Too Much, Nef G with Blow, and Kwekubani, Junatical One with Amen. And on time with PM, you know it already, it's Tuesday, so we'll enter African culture class. How do you say you are welcome to June in your local language? The sentence in the beginning, you are welcome to June. Is it June there, but 12 months for June, June pass. You are welcome to June. So if you don't know June in your local language, call your auntie, call your grandfather, call your uncle, call your parents and ask them before 5 o'clock. Because at exactly 5, you don't have any excuse on the show. So how are you going to translate this into your local language? Be it Frafra, Hausa, Fanti, Gan, Ahanta, and Zima. Any language at all. The fact that it's an African language, the dear Pan-Africanist is game. Then we'll get into Y Sports. Top it up with Mashup Zone. Wrap up the show with Push or Flash. Today we have Singlet on it. We have a Fizzy Perry on the other side. Wherever you are, this is the drive of your life. But I've got some great news for you right now. Dear passenger, you want the finest to pick you up? You want a drive boss to pick you up? You want the energy guard to pick you up? You want the urban radio beast to pick you up? You want a youth them general to pick you up? You know the text line already? 0500-097979 or 0500-997979. Yeah, man. Hi, Mr. Finest. I am Driver Humble. And I'm enjoying the reggae. My passenger, as usual, shouts to all your passengers in there, and he always ends it with black, black, black. Stu's there, and it's reggae season. Roots rock reggae, of course. So if you love reggae like myself, then Tuesday is definitely your day. Risen with I and I, risen with Rastafari. Head creator, give thanks every time. Hello, Uncle PM. Good afternoon. I'm Father Wani, joining the batch from AU Apremodo. Black, black. Big love going out to you, Father Wani. And all the items out there. Big love every time. 24 gunshot salute. Straight away. So let's go to MTN right now. We have MTN fiber. And this time I'm talking about this, you guys already know because I'm on it. I'm enjoying it at home. Yes, yes. A coyota, no break, a cosa, a demsa, as a highway. Yeah, you imagine entering a home where the girls are streaming the latest Netflix series. That special playlist is rolling. Daddy's on as usual having a team meeting. I mean, I
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Now we have something special coming up because, I mean, celebrate Mothers in May and in June is for fathers. Yeah, man. So this Father's Day, you know what we do for you? You know why FM's always coming out with something special for you guys. We call this one, Why Funny Dad? Just tell us one joke that your father used to say or still serving the family with. Any of your daddy's jokes. Yeah, but it shouldn't be too long. Say like a maximum 1 minute to 2 minutes should be okay. Mem record it album, mommy. Instead of a can run. Just one joke by your daddy. In a language that we will all understand. So English, we are good. Fanti, we are good. She, we are good. It should be a language that we will all understand. You understand? So the tingo. To the WhatsApp line 0500097979. Number again 0500097979. We check out all the jokes and the ones that will crack us up or make us laugh out loud. We'll help give your daddy a treat. Yeah. Luxury weekend getaway, get to see Mega World Ghana. I've rendered residence on the side. I've calendar events, bar and lounge on the side. These are all my people, man. They'll give daddy that special treat. Daddy deserves that love. You know it. Shouldn't be mommy all the time. Papa them deserve the love too. And we are gradually changing the narrative. And my daddy is this, and my daddy is that, and my daddy is that. Yeah, you don't understand. Every day you're telling her to forgive them. He has mafiaed me. If there is a word like that. Oh, gracious goodness. I love my job. I tell people all the time that, you know, when you love what you do, you enjoy it and you get paid for it. Yeah, man. That's exactly what I'm doing right now. Do you love your job? If you're passionate about what you do, if they enjoy them, then they pay you on top. That's what happened right now. Back to the man I was talking about, daddy or fathers. Why funny dad? So the closing day for submission is 19th of June 2026. So you have from now to the 19th of June. Submit that voice note telling us one joke by your dad. So we give daddy a treat. So if yours is selected, it means you're going to give your father a treat on Father's Day. Why funny dad? Celebrating father's jokes to make you laugh out loud. Let's go to My Cakes Bakery. 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They are there at My Cakes Bakery. The My is M-I Cakes. M-I Cakes. Yeah, M-I-C-A-K-E-S. My Cakes Bakery. Yeah, man. My Cakes Bakery. Taste the difference. Love the experience. Ladies and gentlemen, you're going to enjoy more music right here on your number one late afternoon show. Call it a drive of your life. The hashtag is the drive. T-H-E-D-R-Y-V-E. Ever wondered why it is there? It means it's definite. This is the drive
on the big Y. 979. Always making you yearn for more. Dig more tunes. In the next 10 minutes, it's going to be Digitrends right here on the drive of your life. Fasten the seatbelt and enjoy the journey together. Make sure your seatbelt is on because Charlie. Hello PM, I'm joining the bass from backyard. This is from Doreen and I'm feeling the reggae as well. Big love going out to you, Doreen. I love it when ladies love reggae music. Yeah man, I have a daughter who loves reggae music to bit. Shout going out to Empress Rebecca Arthur. She loves reggae. I remember one of the days when we embarked on Black Trip, myself and her, we did like a reggae karaoke for a whole 1 hour. Back to back from Joseph Hill to Peter McIntosh, to Lucky, to Kipley Tan, to Jam Messenger, Nestor Mali, Culture and all them people, you understand? And it was a vibe. When I see ladies who love reggae, it means you're conscious. Doreen, I got love for you. Rasta is still large and in charge. You want me to pick you up? Let me know. Please. How does one become a member of the Black Lab movement? I mean, so I'm giving you this. If your answer is yes to all the things I'm about to say, you qualify to be a member of the Black Lab movement. Currently, we have like 100 members on WhatsApp and we embark on so many beautiful activities and all that. So this is it. Are you proud to be black? Is your answer yes? Do you love Made in Africa? Is your answer yes? Do you hate skin bleaching? Is your answer yes? Do you love the PM brand? Is your answer yes? Do you love African history and culture? Is your answer yes? If your answer is yes to the 5 questions I just asked you, you qualify to be a member. My chief organizer will just give you our constitution, rules and regulations and all the things you need to know about the movement, and then we are good to go like that. A conscious community we've built to push a good cause. That's all the Black Lab movement is about. And I am your founder and president. Welcome to the family.

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1: A slice of Mount Zion is for, a slice of Mount Zion belongs to, a slice of Mount Zion is for us.
0: Straight away, consciousness of the leaf, nothing like roots rock reggae music. His name is Joseph Hill. Ladies and gentlemen, before we get into Digitrends, I have a good news for you, man. I am so glad to finally be telling you about Pizza Man Chicken, man. 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Ladies and gentlemen, it's now time for all the happenings in the world of entertainment. 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If you're ready, let's

0: man healer.
1: All right, so before we get into the stories, for those of you who are calling me and asking me, PM, I want to be part of the Black Lab Movement. If you want to be part of the Black Lab Movement, just send me a text on the studio lines, okay? Send me a text with your WhatsApp line, and then I'll direct that to my chief organizer, and then he'll take you through the rules and regulations, and you can become a member, so we push a great agenda together. Shino, welcome back.
2: Oh, no. Thank you so much.
1: Yeah.
2: Miss me, right?
3: Yeah, I did.
1: Cash out season.
2: How you doing?
1: How
2: you doing?
1: I
2: mean, it's part of the whole thing.
1: It was so. Queen Lynette.
3: PM designer.
1: Is it Lynette and Janet Diamond? Is it?
3: Oh.
1: No, see, we have any TikTok.
2: I feel on me bed chase what happened. Oh, that's my point. You know the.
1: I'll say, ladies and gentlemen, you're welcome to my room. It has always been my dream to own my own room. Oh, do me see? Oh, wait, you know.
2: I didn't. It's me saying so direct.
1: I'm alone and I have idea. Yes, I didn't think that. Okay.
3: No, don't.
1: Hey, don't. Hey, yes, Nivaya cutlery said.
2: In China, what you done?
1: Let's. And that 30 got on the same was why. And then, was it 22, was it no. Anyways, that's just by the way. So like I was saying, if you check out Lynette's page on TikTok, it has always been my prayer to have my own room.
3: I just
1: got my mirror, still in the process of pimping my room, my curtains, and I'm preparing to go to work. Quick. Ladies and gentlemen, I'm at the work. Hey! We're Gen Z. Anyways, we're live on Facebook at Y979 FM. You can drop all your comments there. And also, if you want to add your voice to the stories, you know what to do. You can call the Golden Lines 0500 97979 or 0500 997979. The story is not your channel. If you want to come up, it's all come out. You know, for lines tonight, over 2 minutes. So, my journey or Digitrends. And so, we're live on Facebook as well. This is Digitrends on the drive of your life. I thought it was all. And I do so.
3: I'm okay.
1: I do so.
3: I didn't really expect it.
1: Yeah. Next time, if I'm doing 10 times video. So. Anyways, let's go to our first story.
3: Okay, PM, yesterday I remember we talked about the whole Stoneboy tweet that people were tagging Sarkodie and then Shatta Wale. Yes. Now, Sarkodie too has tweeted something.
1: That word.
3: Yeah, so he has tweeted a line in Jay-Z's song that is the root to remember even when the trees pretend. Now, the fans are saying that this whole tweet is also like a response to
1: what
3: Stoneboy did.
1: And the be a mechanic. I mean, the fact that I'm more beard in woman, dear, want to mean to now assume is a quam away and as a quam away. And I say, root and say, and what fast you were a Saint Chia over there. So, I mean, this one, I don't know what Shadow thinks about this though, but then, Shani, your take on this particular one.
2: Let's say your room, dear, and you're better every time. Okay. Back to the issue. Back to the issue. I said, would it be a mechanic? So you can't just get into people's mind. You can't just connect some dots and then get to know what people want to put out unless there is a direct mention. I saw people dragging Stoneboy here and there, of which personally I won't be on that level with them, or I won't side with them on any way. I'm not a big fan. But then we are always addressing the issue from a neutral point of view.
1: That's it.
2: This is it. If he was bold enough, he would have mentioned a name. If he knew that toy was for someone, and he was bold as he always claims to be, he would have mentioned a name. I'm not sure if Stoneboy had mentioned a name, someone would go to his house and they meet him. Nobody would do that. Not Sarkodie, not Shatta Wale. It would have been social media banter though.
1: Okay, so for somebody like Shatta who basically mentioned him and tell you, yo, wanna make count as him. And now first on back on your bold. On that note, no.
2: Why bolder can't say, but your bolder, it comes with common sense.
1: Okay. So some of the boldness be over.
2: Some of the boldness, your boldness in be over putting it across I say any ma.
1: Okay.
2: And in your boldness. And no, you all call off.
1: Okay.
2: What you say? And your boldness, you say, as soon as you are a bunny, me find you, me bunny, dear, me know so bunny, no, dear, my
1: yeah.
2: That's the boldness that I'm talking about.
3: Okay.
2: So if you feel in a way you are betrayed by any of them, yeah, and so therefore you see them to be fake, I mean, the fake ones, or they are faking to each other, and you are, I mean, on a solid grounds, let me put it that way, you have evidence,
1: yeah,
2: you have something substantial to back your claims, you should just mention names, and of which I know it's not anything bigger than Stoneboy to do.
1: Right.
2: To mention name and then go like how do you call it, the, due to this and this and this and this, I see this person to be fake.
1: Okay,
2: you understand. But if it don't go that way, and then it's a random tweet that can be connected to
1: anybody,
2: I see no reason why I should just sit behind, take a look closely, yeah, and then assume that it's a tweet to this person. You understand? Sometimes, coincidentally,
1: Let me just chip in. There was a time I randomly dropped something on Facebook. Apparently, some people who were thinking some way about me or felt like it was directed to them, but then inform whom they be.
2: It happens.
1: they took the shot and felt like you are attacking me.
2: No, timing in everything that we do.
1: Okay.
2: That's what we need to always take.
1: But that is what people are also taking into consideration, looking at the timing.
2: You understand? Timing is one thing that we always need to, take note of. And on the timing, we're getting wronger. What's say, BBR? It's the more reason why people were in a way against Wendy Shea. Not because she took food from Ebony's table, but because time and I had the egg grief, you know. Sad time, you know. You understand? Into both, moves, you know, were not wrong, but the time, you know, and their problem.
1: But in a creative space, for he as a manager or owner of a record label, he saw that controversial bit to be something that would propel
2: and it
1: backfired.
2: It took time
1: for people to heal out of
2: you it. Understand? Yeah. I can utilize on this.
1: Yeah.
2: You understand? Yeah. But then it comes with a pain.
1: Yeah. Because whether you like it or not, out of that whole conversation is what made Wendy Shea pick very fast. People got to know about her very fast because of the controversies
2: and all that.
3: Yeah.
1: Yeah.
2: You get it? So, back to the conversation.
1: Yeah.
2: Let's always give people the reason to be themselves.
1: Okay.
2: You understand? Because if Stoneboy had something to tell both Shatawale and Sarkodie, no one more than it, he's a fake one. Because who person can be, but I want to mean, are you being real? No.
1: All right. But for me, if you ask me any day, I'll just tell you it's show business. You understand? Anything to have people talk about me. Because it's a big deal to have the whole Ghana or the whole Africa talking about you. It's a big deal. People pay for that to happen. So if I can just drop one tweet and everybody's talking about my show at Doma and what I'm doing right now and all that, you know, what do you think?
2: Publicity may be bad. Mm-hmm. Yeah, you may have everyone talking about it.
1: Mm-hmm.
2: But after some time, when the whole buzz dies away, there's a price to pay.
1: Okay, so for a conversation like this where he didn't insult anybody, but he just says that people are fake, with something like this, what would be the price to this particular one?
2: The price to this particular one is you having the neutral people that defended you some time ago coming at you, thinking that this is what you were driving at. Because I saw a couple of people coming at him that, we used to think you are the calm one. Not knowing you are the one that is always, you understand. So the next time when there's an issue and then you come out to, in a way, explain the whole thing, we what think that you? Deep down, underground there, one who caused the problem. Now
1: okay. So from an angle where he has been mute for a very long time, and he decided to start speaking up, because there were loads of time, you and I can attest, there were so many attacks on this gentleman that he was very quiet on. Until recent times that from Kumasi, a radio station, it was an Angel or so, he started speaking up about Charlie. I said, a choking on this, you know, to me in high debut. I mean, what about the fact that Ebiana abroso, I can't keep it anymore. People feel like, Charlie, maybe wait to meet my phone, my ID, because I want to talk about someone like Sarkodie. You can hit Sarkodie over and over, he will not talk.
2: Okay.
1: But once the total work, I have four 4 or 5 years later, I've been dropping one line or song to respond to that particular thing. What if that approach is what, Charlie?
2: Then it should come out clear.
1: Okay.
3: You should mention.
1: I mean, you started.
2: Then don't play with our minds.
1: I mean, if you listen to Torture 2, he says something like, anything is anything, Charlie, it's about time.
2: Hey, anything is anything, so you come out clear. You don't have to play on our minds. Yeah. Just come out clear.
1: Okay.
2: Said your muye in a fin and renas send me to your musaka. You understand? Right. To avoid a situation whereby we'll be racking our minds, connecting some dots, directing some shots to wrong people. Because with this whole thing, yeah, encrophobia or hokrebia, nipane direct amount air the wrong people. They are not even the target.
1: Yeah, it could be there.
2: You understand? Yeah. So to avoid all these, I mean, back and forth, then come out clear. That yo. Sasha Tane Sakodon on the other, or they are faking to each other. Then you okay. Then you win, we are all canning to know.
1: Okay.
2: Ibia be beau. Near so business, eh, dear, and what you know, we ain't tell whom some you fake. Because Sasha Sakodon stone, shatter, I have the issue that. Now they've seen a need to, I mean, squash that beat and then beef and then come back together as brothers. There's nothing wrong with this.
1: I think.
2: Unless it be a conversation, be. Umu baku no be the conversation, be.
1: Yeah.
2: Anyone who will be different. You understand?
1: Yeah.
2: And no one will be our questions.
1: But I think one of the things that really I really smiled about was because of the things or the friction between Smoke, Big Smoke, and Shatta Wale for some time now. I mean, after the stand where he said Charlie he's gonna kill the guy's career and all that, Smoke coming up to say Charlie. I was trying to go to his house, go squash whatever differences we had. But some boys attacked me, and they later said it was Shatta who called. According to him, it was Shatta who asked them to come and attack him.
2: Spoiled, damaged his car or something.
1: Yeah. Okay. And after a while, the same Shatta shows up to show you love on a day like that. I mean, I think that was a big move.
2: Yeah, that was a good thing, but then
1: speak up. Don't be murmuring. Speak up. What do you want to say?
3: No,
2: but
1: per
2: Shatta's demeanor, I wasn't too straight. Shatta that we all know, Ayobia. Enka ubu ewo hose like any geno.
1: Okay.
2: But with what I saw, Koku Smoke, a bit smarter. Omufroba. Uncle Shatta, Uncle Pacho.
1: As Uncle Pacho, be
2: more. Oh, no, like, they should make amends. No.
1: Okay, so he approached me. I'm sure that was one of the reasons why Sakodia took Shatta to the place.
2: Yeah, sure. Mm-hmm. Because when you look at the whole thing, it was like Shatta went there because of Sakodia.
1: Yeah. I mean, you could see clearly that it was Sakodia that.
2: Sakodia,
1: actually, we are both in London. This
2: you understand?
1: One of our young brothers doing this thing. Yes. So let's go support him. And they went there.
2: So I feel like after this whole thing, Kweku and Kweku should find a way to. Resolve things with Shatta.
1: Not just Sak alone. I think I saw Bolare also in the conversation.
2: Yeah, Bolare was and also there.
1: Bola has been doing so well when it comes to resolving issues among some of the stars when there is a friction here. So, Big Bola, we respect you. We appreciate you for what you do for the industry. Yeah, man.
2: But in all, I say kudos to Shatta. I mean, having this whole and that friction and then still jumping on that stage, I feel like with this one, he did well.
1: And that is what we are still thinking. I mean, like you yourself, you said you were reading this demeanor.
2: Demeanor, yeah.
1: Nah, it is saying.
2: Nah, me huni say. Ufili say. I did not owe yenanka sano. Yeah. Or was stage you know so do, but he is there because of Abia.
1: I was saying war.
2: Enkomobi. I was saying war.
1: Okay.
2: You understand, but not because of say Maba say.
3: Maba.
1: But why do you think there will be the need for Big Smoke to still go and say sorry?
2: So that the next.

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1: The fingers are always dirty, and we come doing that.
2: As a wife and baby, let's go.
3: Okay, so PM.
4: You won't buy the finger away from finger. How we go take do transfer?
3: PM, there is a fire on the mountain.
2: What's the fire?
3: So one blogger posted this news card, and then he captioned it, I have never had sex before, so I am still a virgin. After writing that, he placed Sewa Amihe's picture up there and then wrote underneath it, Sewa Amihe. That means it was Sewa Amihe that said the whole thing that he posted.
2: Take that again. Okay.
3: So
4: okay.
2: I'm lost.
3: One blogger posted a news card.
2: Okay.
3: And then on the news card, he had written, I have never had sex before.
2: Okay.
3: So I am still a virgin.
2: Okay.
3: Underneath it was Sewa Amihe's name. Okay. And then her picture boldly on top.
2: Indicating that.
4: Do you get the picture?
2: Yes. So according to that, she's the one
3: who said it.
4: Clearly, you are trying to say she's the one who said it.
3: Right. Yes. And now with that particular one, I think Sewa Amihe didn't say anything. Now, one guy on Twitter has gone to pick that particular news card and then captioned it again that Sewa Amihe, hey, you know, be chairman, wouldn't me where they eat you.
2: So,
3: but I think this one didn't actually sit well with Sewa Amihe because she has come back to tweet and she's saying that the guy should come and improve whatever he said. Otherwise,
2: it's about time. Is it about time running the edge? You're picking it up straight.
4: This is something that I always see no reason why people have issues with. These are some of the things that I see no reason why we should be dragging when people are facing some legal actions. Okay. Based on all factor, we need the worker.
2: Yeah.
4: Into everyone said, "Din ya chwashim tre." Find evidence in the brass.
3: She's saying that he should bring evidence.
2: Eh? That's it. If you're able to, and it's a lawyer and AOE. Hey, even who's the own?
4: Yes, simple as that.
3: I just feel like maybe just because Sewa didn't react to the first post that
2: the other guy
3: did, he also feels like he also has the right to say whatever he also wants to say. See. And on no moment I ever tell me no.
2: And if you have to decide upon all what WebKit did that we were talking about yesterday, I made a Stone Boy's tweet. There were some guys who were still accusing Stone Boy, comparing Black City's image to Stone Boy's kid, saying instead of you to stop and go and do a DNA to confirm if the kid is your kid, here dropping this tweet. Hey, I don't know what is wrong with this generation. And there was this toy there. And thinking maybe because my image is not there, they cannot be able to track. Right now, they are picking people like Charlie.
4: Sticks. They don't know. There's a data.
2: It'll be easy.
4: There's a data that everything that you post.
2: The cyber team there, don't do.
4: It can be used, but they don't know. Obey me, ask your friends of Quabre. I can't see the open. Yeah. Opa, social media, you image flow. You can't still be tracked.
3: But they'll still get you.
4: Unless if your account, you may be the activity account. It's the more reason sometimes when we are discussing issues like this, I tell you to save yourself some stress of advising people. Because now you're only 30 years, you're 2-4 30 years. They get trans 50 minutes, they be 2-4 more.
2: Maybe I've been sacrificing me.
4: So what is 30 years, sir? Oh, my brother, 2-4 30 years. One year, one to me, who needs answer? You better turn the gate trans 50 minutes and be 2-4 more to me.
2: Shall we think about it? We think about it. Because my home will be, I was running a car for 20 years because of something I said in 5 minutes. So I never power boom. Is that possible?

0: No, no, I know. See, see,
1: that person just needed a push.
2: And I did it.
0: No, no.
2: I did 15 minutes or 5 minutes.
0: I did office. Ne papa ye ne pone. And we nyan san oni.
2: Okay.
0: Wo na wo dum jabi wo na kumem.
2: Okay.
0: Jabi ay beni wo na kumem. E wo ne papa wo. E na wo dum no.
2: Okay.
0: Different from the oni nyan san. What am I saying? Different from the attitude on collaboration. Say su nyan san, su nyan san, wo su nyan san. Wo hunu sa ha yindi agron ko ho, ha yindi agron ko ha. Omo no omo se bi san krofo no, omo ji omo yare no. Yesu ba sa kwata. O sa obi o wo nyane no eh o de bread 3 is saying
2: and you see about cast and o de loaves of bread
0: o
2: I just sound sense after 1 verse 1 any bible and no bible
0: sa I am your son o serious na e be bi ana
2: o na woka
0: o de okay dear mama come pattern dey like you
1: And the first was how many?
0: And Patani, yes, and two
1: one was five, and then.
2: Are you the one saying it or he's the one saying it?
1: No, he's the one saying
0: it. You see? So, Yami Shira, so many to me. Just say, now,
2: so my people, so.
0: To me, you know, oh, or you're winning me now. Babu, what is saying? I'm hoping to say Jimmy Yareda. And you just say, Yaran was she.
2: Okay.
0: So if you fool. All right.
2: Thank you so much.
0: Plastic hammers, maybe.
2: Let's jump to plastic hammers. You want?
0: You
2: know plastic hammers?
0: Yeah, no.
2: Excavated.
0: Yeah, no.
1: Any
0: oh, okay. I could throw men to any who
2: need.
0: Ebi,
2: because you want me.
0: Ebi.
2: Assemble a hammer, girl.
0: Yeah, and no rocket, per the cloud nine.
2: Yeah.
0: You see, so there are certain things that. You don't need me sitting here to tell you, say, no. As somewhere I'm working, it makes me a big problem. Yeah. And these are allegations that you should have fact to support.
2: True.
0: Change you have not done anything.
2: Okay,
0: you are supposed to have that discerning mind to know what is good and what is bad.
1: Yeah.
0: What is right and what is wrong.
1: Exactly.
0: You understand? You should be deep enough. To be able to decipher a point to see say no we you to the shisha ha we a kokota ye from me ni anu ye nti wa menya nguho we no mekan say ya enu ye bi sami metumi de we no we atwetwa ajem ho nti ma menka we you understand we unu say di we me better 5 minutes me metumi de to say ni akoye no.
2: All right, thank you so much. Thanks so much for the note. I mean, if anybody felt offended by any word, Charlie, just jokes. Come find channel in our account. Thank you so much.
0: Webkit. No,
2: not even Webkit. I mean, I jokingly mentioned something about Kwata. Maybe somebody with leprosy might feel
0: offended. Kwata.
2: Mean Kaya exactly, but I'm sure I said something about leprosy.
0: Oh, nice.
2: Yeah. No. China. Yes, sir. I mean, somebody might feel offended.
0: So most. Yeah. Can't say.
2: I mean, come on.
0: Okay, man.
2: If anybody out there felt offended, please forgive us on that.
0: We're just. Make sure
1: you don't bite the finger that fingers.
2: Oh no, that one. Yeah, it's a quote. It's a Libyan proverb.
0: I know
2: a Libyan proverb. All right, straight to London. When we come back, we get ready for West Side 3 right here on your number one late afternoon show.
3: Hey, Banana, before you go, where's good? Tabby, I had the chest into me. Where's good? Kofi Kenata.
2: Okay.
0: I have seen him recording a song that I
2: think is for the World
0: think
2: Cup.
0: Will be Black timeless Stars. For Black Stars.
2: For Black Stars?
0: Yes, currently.
2: Okay. Has he dropped a snippet?
0: No,
2: because I saw Nana Kwesi Kumsi also make a post. Actually, watch out for something from Kofi.
0: Very sure that's it. From a close source or more recorded.
2: I wouldn't be surprised. 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
0: Don't do it in our womb.
2: Yeah, he's a big football person.
0: Yeah, also age. Trao.
2: Ebe Black Stars anthem, Nana. You see how it goes. 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
5: BBC News with Govinda Gill. The UN has warned that a powerful El Niño weather pattern could begin in a matter of weeks, increasing temperatures on a planet already under strain from climate change.

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0: 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Still reminding you that the month of June, we are celebrating fathers in the grand style on the big Y. We call this one Y Funny Dad's Initiative. I mean, there are moments when your dad shared some jokes and during dinner or lunch or breakfast and it cracked all of you up and all that. So one way or the other, you still remember one of the jokes that your daddy used to share way back, or still they share any which ways. All you have to do is send us one of the jokes as a voice note to the WhatsApp line 0500-097-979. Just send us, it shouldn't be too long, man. Let me say, just send us a joke. I mean, a maximum of like 2 minutes. Yeah, cool. But it shouldn't exceed 2 minutes. So whatever it is, if you're building it from somewhere to come, I'm 2 minutes there now. We're really points in the area, I'm acquiring him. So please, just make it brief for us and straightforward to the point. Send the voice note to 0500-097-979 and if yours is selected, we're going to give your father a special treat on Father's Day. Yeah. Luxury weekend getaway, courtesy Mega World, Ghana. Render residence and calendar events, bar and lounge. Don't let his talent go to waste. Don't let your father's talent go to waste. We want to reward your daddy on that. So send a voice note one more time to 0500-097-979. Deadline for entries, Friday, 19 June, 2026. Why Funny Dad? Celebrating father's jokes that make us laugh out loud. Ladies and gentlemen, go for a quick break. When I come back, we get ready for Why Sports Update. It's still World Cup season, so we'll be expecting more from our sports team right here on the Big Y 979. Blackla!
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1: Kazoo, Eddie Way Shannon, Sawupe Shower Gel, Samedi Jaria, a shamu poor Rone Maria Fe, a maskinia softer, a Yakazoo Shower Gel, a ye papa, Sawupe Spray Statia, Yaditwata, Yasumata, then ye smooth, and we sham, Nementary Test Chanoa, a Yakazoo Spray Statch, Missing Tad ye via, Medekazoo Fabric Softener, a good shamu Samfrum, na a wa, and we sham, Kazoo Dio Spray, and Kazoo Roll On. And so, why? And more, more to me, shamwa don't should be brave. Mega World Ghana, or the Felchi Azura Bejasono. Woman, I did Kazoo, and so a ba. So, we say free Italy, a brooch, it's a product, a original, a ye papa. Kazoo, a bit of German supermarket, baby. Kazoo, Kazoo, Kazoo, Kazoo, Kazoo, Kazoo, Kazoo, Kazoo, Kazoo, Kazoo, Kazoo, Kazoo, Kazoo, Kazoo, Kazoo, Kazoo, Kazoo, Kazoo, Kazoo,

right. Good evening, wherever you are. Time check is 5:50 here. And welcome to the evening edition of the Why Sports Update. My name is Tony Walter. And alongside Akwesi Paradise, we'll be bringing you all the latest updates in the world of sports. But then, the White Sports Update is proudly brought to you by Odibet. 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Now, let's go to the local scenes. And the Blasters of Ghana, they are preparing still. In fact, they have a match today at exactly 6:45 at the Cardiff City Stadium, where they will be hosting the world's national team. And the lineup are out. Yes, the lineup for the match between Wales and the Blasters of Ghana is out. Now, these are the lineup. With the Blasters of Ghana is Atizigi in post. A three-back of Jerome Opoku, Jonas Adjete, and Gideon Mensah. The left wing-back is Marvin Senaya, right wing-back, Elisha Owusu. Then the two pivots, which is Abdul Fatah Ishaku and Thomas Partey. Then the three forwards is Praise Kobinedu, Jordan Ayu, and Kamal Din Suleimana. These are the starting 11 for the Blasters of Ghana. With Wales, is Dalo. It's a 4-3-3. Dalo, Da Silva, Joe Rondon, Laula, and Nico Williams. With a two defensive shape of Sheban and Ethan Apidu. And a three front three of Thomas, Brooks, Daniel James, and more. So these are the starting 11 for the both Blasters of Ghana and the Wales national team. Speaking of the Blasters, the squad list is out. We already know the people going to represent Ghana at the World Cup. But the squad numbers, yes, squad numbers are very, very important with regards to the Blasters, or in fact, football as a whole. And as Blasters, it is really, really important. So these are the numbers for the Blasters. Number one, Atizigi. Number two, Alidu Seidu. Three, Kalibuenchi. Four, Jonas Adjete. Five, Thomas Partey. Six, Abdul Mumin. Abdul Fatah with Ishaq, wearing the number 7 jersey. Kwesi Sibo in the number 8. Jordan Ayu, number 9. Brandon Thomas Asante will be wearing the number 10 jersey after the disappearance or inavailability of Mo Kudus and Didier. You mind you, the last World Cup we went to, the one who wore the number 10 jersey was Andre Ayew. This time, it's in the hands of Brandon Thomas Asante. He will be wearing the number 10 jersey for the Blasters.

0: support the Blasters of Ghana because a Kennedy more than. Until then, have a lovely, lovely evening. Up next is a BBC Minute. Boomskis.
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2: BBC News with Govinda Gill. The UN has warned that a powerful El Niño weather pattern could begin in a matter of weeks, increasing temperatures on a planet already under strain from climate change. Indian forecasters have warned of the lowest monsoon rainfall in 11 years. President Trump has signed an executive order setting up a voluntary scheme for tech firms to share their AI models with government ahead of their release. The measures intended to protect government systems from AI-enabled cyber hacks. The Secretary of State, Marco Rubio, has told Congress that the Trump administration will re-engage with the Global Vaccine Alliance, Gavi, amid the Ebola outbreak in Central Africa. Officials in the Kharkiv region of Ukraine have issued mandatory evacuation orders for more than 7,000 people because of the threat of further attacks. At least 21 people were killed and more than 100 injured in overnight attacks from Russia. Israeli forces have continued hitting targets in southern Lebanon after a President Trump-backed agreement stopped them from striking the capital, Beirut. Pope Leo has named Maria Montserrat Alvarado as the head of the Vatican's communications department. She's the first laywoman to be appointed to such a senior role. President Trump has appointed a political ally with no national security experience as acting director of U.S. intelligence. He's Bill Pulte, who's head of the Federal Housing Finance Agency. The British Home Secretary, Shabana Mahmood, has said that body cam footage of police handcuffing an 18-year-old man as he lay dying is disturbing and tragic. The victim, Henry Novak, had repeatedly told them he'd been stabbed and couldn't breathe, but his killer, a Sikh man, had falsely claimed he'd been racially abused by Mr. Novak. BBC News.

Bientôt tout pour qu'un je te calme n'a pas couru pas.

Korea, Spain, Sweden, Switzerland, Suzia, Turkey, USA, Uzbekistan, Uruguay, Ivory Coast. Let's play football.

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We are one.

right there on the back. I know you're loving it wherever you are. Track on the back by our very own Apollo. The title is same. And we did Actual Speed's version, that is Champion. And I love that jam. I've been soaking it from morning. And I know wherever you are, you're loving it too. And in some few minutes, we'll be taking off with our friendlies. That is Wales versus Ghana. It's an international friendly. Let's see how that's going to go in a bit right here. And before that, I have some info for you. But today's Push of Flashes, because it's Tuesday, we have ISM featuring Singlet with Satan and Afezi Perry with Daredevil. 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

World Cup season. So we have some few days to go. How many days more? 8 or 9? 9 days more. 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Let me serve you a cup of coffee right away, wherever you are. 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We are celebrating fathers in the month of June, so wherever you are, if you really want to give your daddy a treat, all you have to do is to send us one of your daddy's jokes, one of your daddy's funny jokes, to the WhatsApp line 0500-097979, and we're going to take that. So the funniest jokes will be picked out of it, and we'll give your father special treat. And this is supported by, you're going to get a weekend stay, or weekend treat at a weekend getaway courtesy Mega World Ghana, and also Render Residence, not forgetting Calendar's event bar and lounge. So please just send them to 0500-097979. The deadline for entries is actually Friday, 19th of June, 2026. Why funny dad celebrating father's jokes that make us laugh out loud. Ladies and gentlemen, it's time for Push or Flush right here. And I know most of you are also on your screens trying to enjoy the friendlies between Ghana and Wales. But before that, let's do Push or Flush in the next 10 minutes. And after, you can enjoy good music and the match as well. Ladies and gentlemen, we have ISM featuring Singlet with Satan and Afezi Perry with Daredevil for Push or Flush. Phone lines will be activated in the next 5 minutes. We're wishing the Black Stars nothing but the best in this friendly. So we know how it's going to go. We're going to score them, most definitely. Let's say 2-0. Yeah. So take a listen to the snippet we have for Push or Flush, and after, phone lines will be activated right after, right here on a drive of your life. And most of you who are rooting to see our lineup, ladies and gentlemen, we have it now. I mean, imagine the time was dropped. I was just thinking, 12 midnight. That was when I bumped into it. But for now, let's do Push or Flush.

0: So wherever you are, you have the party, decide who wins today's Twitter Flash. It's Tuesday, so Oyefiadze, wherever you are, is he going out to ISM between Singlet with Satan or Afezi Perry Dedeo? 0500-097979 or 0500-997979. Let's do this in five so we can all enjoy the friendlies together. Hello!
1: Blackla,
0: welcome to the drive.
1: Blackla,
0: what's your name?
1: Hello.
0: Charlie, ISM with a song Satan after the Perry Dedeo. Matias. What about you two? 0500-097979 or 0500-997979. I have Professor Perry Dedeo, ISM Satan, link up with your fave. Hello?
2: Blackla,
0: Quick GH, what's up?
2: I want to be fine.
0: Sorry about that. You'll be fine. Charlie.
2: Okay,
0: I said Satan. I face the Perry Dedeo.
2: Okay,
0: there we are. Mm-hmm. Mama, how far? I. Debbie. Mama, one vote in your compa. So, impe half the hour.
2: Okay, kiddo. Who go find Mama, one hour. Okay,
0: no, ISM Satan. Alright, thank you so much for calling. Two more to go. One vote for ISM, two for Afezi Perry. What about you two? Adios to wait. Let's wrap this up. Hello? Hello?
1: Blackla,
0: welcome to the drive.
1: Thank you, Mr. Fine.
0: Your name, sir?
1: Oh, could I stop a study from a phone?
0: Nice one. ISM Satan, Afezi Perry, Dedeo. All right, so straight Satan. Thank you so much for that. So the final call will help me decide who wins today's push of flash. Wherever you are, link up 0500-097979 or 0500-997979. This one says PM. My head they pain me. Oh, this is Squeegee H. Okay, you'll be fine. Yeah. Welcome to the month of June in Ewa S. Wezo. Masame. Patches man can yeah. When I'm a booming moon, the language I'm speaking, I'm telling my whole body is moving. Welcome in Ewa. Sorry. Welcome to the month of June in Ewa S. Wezo. Masame. But just a metina, the much one I'm a kind. Yo, PM, this Mayweather. Big shout out to you, Mayweather, wherever you are. The entire family inside upon. Who's gonna be my last caller? Since I had 2-2, Bacho. I want the last person to add a vote to it. And then I'm done. I'm going to jump out and go and enjoy the friendlies that we have. Is it going out to ISM Satan or Afezi Perry Dedeo? 0500-097979 or 0500-997979. At the count five, if nobody link up. I go be one person for the studio inside. They'll be canon and find out. Deca, ever, ato, and ato. Let me start with Paradise. Paradise, I have Singlet. Sorry, ISM sit. I have a last caller here. My name is Abio.
1: Hello.
0: Welcome to the drive. And how's today? No, so I'm listening to you. What you say is final. Your name?
1: I just remember.
0: Oh, I mean, you vote already?
1: Yeah, somebody inside our county said want to vote.
0: Oh, I can't hear you. Somebody there outside. Make you vote. Sorry.
1: Somebody there for our county inside.
0: Give her the phone. Give her the phone. Hello? The patron, oh, sorry, but I didn't hear you. See, Charlie. Back to your paradise. I need you to be sent by one champion. Okay. Lynette, you have the power. Oh, I enjoyed the forgetting. I have
3: Me for my ISM.
0: Add it for my ISM. Add it here. Okay, so two people are saying Perry, so we go for Perry instead.
4: Perry.
0: So I had two votes for Perry and one for...
4: You had your chance.
0: Yeah. So ISM had three and Perry with Dedeo had four. So I went up for today's push of flash on the Terrific Talent Tuesday's edition of The Drive is Afezi Perry with Dedeo. Enjoy.

Hey, Mamu Movia. Thank you so much. It's been a beautiful journey from there till this time. Yeah, man. So, like, you guys should just enjoy the match, yeah. And I know Sevico scored like two. Kata, 2-0 there. The wheels, yeah. With the everyone say 1,000, never saw him get in there, because yeah, it's nitty and them towards the World Cup proper. Thank you so much, one and all, for being part of the journey. My name is Nana Kwesi Usube. You can simply call me PM with the finance. I did this together with DJ Shino. Just because we have a match ongoing, let's end with this one. Same by Akwaboa. Have a good night. Black Love!

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1: And if you love me for real, you go show for your eyes. 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
0: Say that.
2: Sucker.
0: Say what? Eba. Keba. Boy, c'est cassaba de quoi en te flavor.

0: Well, baby, let me talk to you. 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And I, oh, yeah. Hey, Mike, you know what you're doing? You
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0: 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Yeah. Oh, oh, ooh, ooh, yeah. Oh, ooh, ooh, yeah. Oh, ooh, ooh, yeah.
1: 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Hey! 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